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Apple Barrel features Bubbles Brown at 6. Bamboulas welcomes Christina Caminas in the mix at 4:30. The Wolf John's Blues Band at 9. Bayou Bar The Ponch Train presents Cryptic featuring Peter Harris, Ricardo Pascal, and Jameson Ross at 8 and 10. Beanlandia hosts Swing Night with the New Orleans Rug Cutters at 7. BJ's Lounge has the New Orleans Jazz Vipers at 9. 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The Contemporary Art Center hosts the International Dance Festival New Orleans, presenting new work premiere by Ella Allegre with live music by Hannah Kirby, Benson, Ashley Chabon Kara, and more, starting at 7:30. DBA welcomes the Vegas Cola Band at 8. 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Dickie Brennan's Tableau hosts WWOZ Groove Gala featuring Irma Thomas, John Boutte, Big Sam's Funky Nation, and more, starting at 6:30. 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Good Measure at the Barnett has Arsene Delay and Charlie Wooten featuring Kiko Kamaki starting at 8. Le Bon Ton Relay has the Soul Rebels at 11. Mahogany Jazz Hall features the New Orleans Catahoulas at 6, Jameel Sharif's New Orleans Extravaganza at 8. The Maison hosts Sugar and the Daddies at 8:30. The Maple Leaf presents Booker and Beyond Piano Series with Keiko Kamaki at 6 and Alvin Poore Jr. and Friends at 8. May Bailey's Place welcomes Jerry Duggar's Acoustic Blues Duo at 8:30. OK Bar has Missing, Dolores Galore, and Tina Beef starting at 9. Holly's has James Hausman and Mark Rubin at 6. Peacock from the Kimmon Hotel Fontenot features The Lovebirds, Robin Barnes, and Pat Casey at 8. Preservation Hall hosts the Preservation All-Stars featuring Wendell Bernays at 5, 6:15, 7:30, and 8:45. Salon Salon has Pete Olenchu at 7. Siberia welcomes Resin plus Lockstep starting at 9. Snug Harbor presents Gladney for two shows at 7:30 and 9:30. The Spotted Cat features Miss Sophie Lee at 6, Jumbo Shrimp Jazz Band at 10. Tipitina's hosts Mountain Grass Unit at 8. Urban South has Left Hook plus Kissing Disease starting at 7. And Vaughn's Lounge has Corey Henry and the Treme Funktet at 10:30. 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

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And because of Dimitri, 3 hours of blues R&B in New Orleans sounds. Started off like we always do with a Dirty Dozen Brass Band and John the Revelator. After that, we always hear a different version of When the Saints. Tonight's version came from Berlin in the early 60s, recorded in 1961, released in 1962. A British singer named Tony Sheridan, backed up by a band called the Beat Brothers, who of course are 3 out of 4 Beatles. Ringo not yet having joined the band, Pete Best on drums. And we heard their version of When the Saints, the B-side to the very first recording, commercially available recording the Beatles were ever on. The A-side being like a rockabilly version or kind of stiffle version of My Bonnie is Over the Ocean, My Bonnie is Over the Sea. Bring back My Bonnie to Me. The reason we played that version of that song is because we are approaching the 62nd anniversary of the one and only time the Beatles ever played in New Orleans. This coming Wednesday will make 62 years since that concert. It was on September 16th, 1964, that the Beatles played at what was then City Park Stadium, Ted Gormley Stadium now. Tickets were $5. They stayed at a hotel called the Congress Inn on Chef Montour Highway. Clarence Frogman Henry was the opening act. Fats Domino was brought backstage to meet them. Mayor Skiro pronounced it Beatles Day in New Orleans. And they actually were supposed to stay the night, hang out in New Orleans. They wanted to hear some music, meet their idols, and then go to Dallas 2 days later. But they just offered them too much money to play in Kansas City the very first night. So the Beatles didn't even get to stay in New Orleans overnight. They had to board a flight for Kansas City and get the heck out of Dodge. We heard Wee Willie Walker with Ticket to Ride, Black Heat, a short-lived funk group with a mid-70s version of Drive My Car, Otis Redding, of course, with his own spin on Day Tripper, and in the background right now, funky New York jazz drummer Les DeMer leading a group on A Day in the Life. Over the next 3 hours, you're going to hear a lot of funky, soulful covers of Beatles songs. And in between, you're also going to hear, here and there, some of the members of the Beatles themselves putting their spin

uniquely American songbook songs, like this next one. Up next, you're going to hear Paul McCartney from an album of sort of like jazz standards he put out about 15 years ago called Kisses on the Bottom. You're going to hear his version of The Glory of Love. Stick around. This show is bigger than Jesus, is what I hear them say.

Support for WWOZ comes from the Louisiana State Museum, presenting Galvez and Louisiana in the American Revolution at the Cabildo on Jackson Square. Visitors can discover how Bernardo de Galvez's victorious 1779 campaigns drove British forces from the region and secured the Mississippi River. More info at louisianastatemuseum.org.

7:44, you're listening to WWZ. He's just joining us celebrating the one and only time that the Beatles performed as a band in New Orleans. This coming Wednesday makes 62 years since that performance in September of 1964. So we are celebrating the Beatles songbook. We started off that set with Paul McCartney from an album he put out about 15 years ago. The album was called Kisses in the Bottom. Never too old to tickle yourself with a throwaway lyric from When I Sit Right Down and Write Myself a Letter. Anyway, you heard Paul McCartney doing The Glory of Love. And then you heard a very young Joe Pesci from an album he put out called Little Joe Sure Can Sing. Little Joe Sure Can Sing, Joe Pesci, before Home Alone, before Goodfellas, before even Raging Bull. Little Joe Sure Can Sing from 1968. One of the three Beatles covers he does on that album, Fixing a Hole. Nina Simone after that, of course, with Here Comes the Sun. Grupo Fantasma out of Austin with Porqué, their version of Because. Roy Redmond, a sort of here one minute, gone the next blues singer, with Good Day Sunshine. And then, of course, Marvin Gaye put his spin on Yesterday. Chet Atkins with Things We Said Today. It is my favorite Beatles song, so here's another version of it.

All right, you're listening to WWOZ 90.7 FM in New Orleans. It is 8 minutes after 8 o'clock. I'm your cousin Dimitri. In the background, Kevin Hayes, Ben Street, and Billy Hart with their version of With a Little Help from My Friends, album that came out just a couple years ago called Bridges. Before that, Ike and Tina, of course, with She Came In Through the Bathroom Window. Doris Troy grew up in the church in the Bronx. Doris Troy did her version of Get Back. Nancy Wilson told us about that long and winding road. The Grey Boy All-Stars put a little funk in the Taxman. Earth, Wind, and Fire did their version of Gotta Get You Into My Life. Aretha Franklin with a demo version of The Fool on the Hill. And we started off that set, the only song you're going to hear twice tonight. It is my favorite Beatles song. So we heard an instrumental version by Chet Atkins of Things We Said Today from his album. Chet Atkins picking on the Beatles. And you also heard Bob Dylan with a vocal version of that song from a tribute to Paul McCartney that came out a few years ago called Art of McCartney, Things We Said Today. Hope you're enjoying the show. It's not coming completely out of nowhere. This coming week makes the anniversary of the one and only time the Beatles as a band played in New Orleans back in 1964 in what was then City Park Stadium. $5 tickets. They played for about a half hour, and apparently you couldn't hear any of it from all the screaming. They never came back. Stopped touring soon after that. I think they just got tired of trying to be heard over all the noise. Stick around. Got another 2 hours or so of great, funky, soulful Beatles songs coming your way. And every once in a while, we throw in one of the Beatles stepping outside their lane, like this next we're going to hear. We're going to hear George Harrison with a sort of demo version of what I can only assume was one of his favorite Everly Brothers songs. And then we'll get back to some soulful covers of songs written by the Beatles. Stick around. We got Tony Bennett coming up in a little bit, The Meters. Celia Cruz does a Beatles song too. This is WWZ. Stick around.

Hi, this is Beth Arroyo Utterback, General Manager of WWOZ. As we begin our new fiscal year, I'm here to remind you that federal funding for public stations was eliminated last year. This means that we must now raise an additional $400,000 annually to bridge this gap. 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

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You're listening to WWOZ 90.7 FM in New Orleans. And because of Dimitri, those of you just joining us, and a few of you have called saying what happened to the Beatles. Well, long story. There was a woman named Linda. No, what happened is this coming week is the anniversary of the one and only Beatles show in New Orleans. Live show, at least. 1964, they played at City Park Stadium, Ted Gormley Stadium now. So we are celebrating that. We do that most years with 3 hours of some of my favorite Beatles songs performed by not the Beatles. Like in the background right now, you're hearing All You Need Is Love from the Freedom Sounds featuring Wayne Henderson from a great album called Soul Sound System. All You Need Is Love. Fats Domino, of course, before that, with Lovely Rita, Meter Maid. Celia Cruz, I presume, was singing Obla Di Obla Da. Eddie Hazel, the original guitarist from Funkadelic. Eddie Hazel with I Want You, She's So Heavy. The Meters, of course, from right here in New Orleans. Our own Fab Four with Come Together. Tony Bennett, his attempt at more contemporary music. From the late 60s, you heard his version of Here, There, and Everywhere. And we started off that set with George Harrison singing the Everly Brothers' Let It Be Me. Stick around with you all the way till 10 o'clock. Hope you are enjoying the show. Those of you in the cheap seats, I hope you're enjoying the show too. And those of you in the other section, I hope you can just rattle your jewelry. Stick around. This is WWZ.

Now, somewhere in the Black Mountain Hills of Dakota, there lived a young boy named Rocket Raccoon. And one day his woman ran off with another guy. Hit young Rocky in the eye. Rocky didn't like that. He said, I'm gonna get you. So one day he walked into town, booked himself a room in the local saloon.

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You're listening to WWOZ 90.7 FM in New Orleans. 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That's a little bit of a deep cut. It is just after 9 o'clock. 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

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Apple Barrel features Bubbles Brown at 6. 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The Wolf John's Blues Band at 9. Bayou Bar The Ponch Train presents Cryptic featuring Peter Harris, Ricardo Pascal, and Jameson Ross at 8 and 10. Beanlandia hosts Swing Night with the New Orleans Rug Cutters at 7. BJ's Lounge has the New Orleans Jazz Vipers at 9. 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Dickie Brennan's Tableau hosts WWOZ Groove Gala, featuring Irma Thomas, John Boutte, Big Sam's Funky Nation, and more, starting at 6:30. 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Pretzels Jazz Club welcomes the John Spadra Band of 5, Pretzels All-Star Band with Katie Rogers at 8. Good Measure at the Barnett has Arsene Delay and Charlie Wooten featuring Kiko Kumaki starting at 8. Le Bon Ton Relay has the Soul Rebels at 11. Mahogany Jazz Hall features the New Orleans Catahoulas at 6, Jameel Sharif's New Orleans Extravaganza at 8. The Maison hosts Sugar and the Daddies at 8:30. The Maple Leaf presents Booker and Beyond Piano Series with Keiko Kumaki at 6 and Alvin Ford Jr. and Friends at 8. May Bailey's Place welcomes Jerry Duggar's Acoustic Blues Duo at 8:30. OK Bar has Missing, Dolores Galore, and Tina Beef starting at 9. Polly's has James Hausman and Mark Rubin at 6. Peacock Room at the Kimmon Hotel Fontenot features The Lovebirds, Robin Barnes, and Pat Casey at 8. Preservation Hall hosts the Preservation All-Stars featuring Wendell Bernays at 5, 6:15, 7:30, and 8:45. Salon Salon has Pete Olenchu at 7. Siberia welcomes Resin plus Lockstep starting at 9. Snug Harbor presents Gladney for two shows at 7:30 and 9:30. The Spotted Cat features Miss Sophie Lee at 6, Jumbo Shrimp Jazz Band at 10. Tipitina's hosts Mountain Grass Unit at 8. Herman South has Left Hook plus Kissing Disease starting at 7. And Vaughn's Lounge has Corey Henry and the Treme Funktet at 10:30. 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

All right. Thank you for listening so far. With you for another slightly less than an hour. I'm your cousin Dimitri. 3 hours of blues, R&B, and New Orleans sounds. In the background, you're hearing an artist who is often spoken of in the same context as Santana. He goes by El Chicano, and we're hearing his version of Eleanor Rigby. The Supremes again before that with You Can't Do That. Bill Withers, one of the two covers in his great debut album, the album Just As I Am, that also gave us Grandma's Hands, and one of the two covers in that one was his version of Let It Be. Swamp Dog did an incredibly soulful version of Rocky Raccoon. Natalie Cole just blew the roof off with her version of Lucy in the Sky with Diamonds, and Wilson Pickett reached out with Hey Jude. Stick around with you for another 50-something minutes. Up next, Ringo Starr from his very first solo album. Here's some Ringo for you. Gone.

0: 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Everywhere else, good time to remind you that we get by with a little help from our friends. So this time next week, we'll be starting our fall membership drive. So please, please, please keep this great music on the air. Start looking through your couch for pennies, dimes, nickels, pounds, euros, what have you. And call in next week and show your love and support for this radio station. We get by with a little help from our friends. All you need is love, and so forth, Michelle Maybelle, Booker T and the MGs in the background. Terrence and Marcella Simeon did their version of In My Life, Dans Ma Vie. Stevie Wonder declared that we can work it out. James Brown, I just love that version of Something. David Porter, who was Isaac Hayes' main songwriting partner during the peak of his songwriting career. All those great hits. Dave Porter did his version of Help, and we started off that set with Ringo Starr singing Sentimental Journey. Stick around with you for another half hour. Soulful takes on Beatles classics in honor of the one and only time that the Beatles ever played in New Orleans in 1964, September, at what was then City Park Stadium. $5 was all it cost, but they did only play for a half hour, not counting Clarence Frogman Henry as the opening act. Up next, we got some Al Green putting his take on a Beatles classic. From what I know, well, Paul McCartney is back pretty often. Sometimes as a performer, sometimes otherwise. I don't think George ever came back, and neither did John. Could be wrong. See you later. Here's some Al Green for you.
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Hello, how y'all doing? My name is Cassandra Wilson, and you know, whenever I take a drive down 55 from Jackson, Mississippi, and I end up in the Crescent, I turn my dial to WWOZ 90.7 FM in New Orleans. 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

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You're listening to WWOZ. James Davison and Misha Mulovabado on bass on Maxwell Silverhammer. One of those songs you think is really funny as a kid, and you grow up and you listen to it again, and it becomes less funny. That's why we're listening to an instrumental version. Little Richard with Asar standing there. Prince Buster. Sort of a rock steady version of All My Lovin'. Dionne Warwick. Put in A Hard Day's Night. And Al Green told you that he wants to hold your hand. Stick around with you for just another 20 minutes or so. Listening to some of my favorite soulful, funky, and at sometimes heart-wrenching versions of Beatles songs in celebration of their one and only concert in New Orleans back in 1964. Stick around.

All right. Thank you for all the nice calls. The phone's been ringing off the hook since 7 o'clock. Thank you so much. Glad this music still connects with you in different forms, coming out of different mouths and different instruments. Brad Meldow is in the background on the piano doing his version of Blackbird. Persuasions without any instruments, a cappella version of Oh Darling, Billy Preston, one of the handful of people who have a credible claim at being the fifth Beatle. Billy Preston with I've Got a Feeling. Lucinda Williams did a whole album of Beatles covers recently. We heard her version of Don't Let Me Down. And we started off that set, of course, with one of the weirder ones, Waylon Jennings, in his version of Norwegian Wood. Among all the great soulful and funky and at times roof-raising versions of Beatles songs we heard, we also heard the Beatles themselves. We heard them backing up Tony Sheridan on a version of The Saints. We heard Paul McCartney, of course, with The Glory of Love. We heard George Harrison doing the Everly Brothers' Let It Be Me. We heard Ringo Starr with Sentimental Journey. And I'm going to go out with John, of course. John put out a whole album of some of the music he grew up listening to. In 1975, the album was called Rock and Roll and was co-produced by Phil Spector. And there were some real gems in there, but nothing greater than his version of a Lloyd Price song. Kenner native Lloyd Price, one of my favorite songs in the world, and it ends John Lennon's nostalgic rock and roll album. And it's a great way to go out on our show as well. So I'm going to leave with John Lennon singing some Lloyd Price and saying goodbye to you. Well, you say goodbye, I say hello. And I'll see you next week for the membership drive. See you then. Jennifer Brady's up next. I think she's going to bring the kitchen sink to you. I'll be back this time next week, God willing, if the creek don't rise, and I'll see you then.

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It's 10:01. Thank you so much to your cousin Dimitri for a fantastic show. I know it's fantastic because I just heard three whole songs on the way here. And I was like, wow, how perfect. Because Lee Fields just did a cover of Don't Let Me Down that just came out with the Olympians. And so we should jump into that, I think. Why not? But also, it's your kitchen sink. I'm your host, Jennifer Brady, and thank you so much for tuning in.

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It's 10:14. I just recently saw En Vogue. Oh my God. So we're going to listen to Aretha's version of this song, of course.

You're listening to WWOZ 90.7 FM in New Orleans. So I just wanted to tell you about what you've been listening to. We just heard Who's Loving You? That was the Miracles, and En Vogue has also used that song for sampling. I got to see from my childhood self, I really had to go do this. I went to see Salt-N-Pepa, En Vogue, and TLC. And so that is what inspired me. I was like, what are these songs are familiar. But that was, of course, Aretha Franklin's song, Something He Can Feel from Sparkle, which Curtis Mayfield actually wrote. We listened to Tina Britt, I Love You More Than You'll Ever Know from Blue All the Way. Los Greco's in there with Ana Bolena, the Olympians.

And Lee Fields started us off because I heard Dimitri was doing a Beatles set for you. And that Don't Let Me Down cover just came out. And we love Lee Fields on the kitchen sink. But yeah, it's 10:25. I've got a special guest in the studio. And it is gala night. So shout out to everybody at that Groove Gala supporting this lovely radio station. We are broadcasting live from the top of Jack's Brewery overlooking the Mississippi River from the Hellas Foundation Studio. It's your kitchen sink. I'm your host, Jennifer Brady. And let me tell you what, I just saw Los Mirlos at House of Blues. Shout out to House of Blues for putting on this good show. Such a fantastic evening. So let's listen to a couple from them right now. Because if you miss Los Mirlos, my goodness, you need to catch them. Check out that schedule, see what they're doing.

0: 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We heard two from Los Mirlos, La Danza de los Mirlos from Cumbia Amazonica, shoot. And then another one that I can't pronounce from the world meets Los Mirlos. And I'm going to turn it over to my special guest.
1: Thank you, Jennifer Brady. Hey, everybody out there. This is Adele sitting in with Jennifer Brady on the kitchen sink. Thank you so much for having me. So we were listening to some XTC when we were on vacation somewhere together. And she played a song last week or 2 weeks ago, whenever it was. And she asked me about another one. So we're going to play some. Couple songs off of Black Sea from 1980, Burning with Optimism's Flames, and then it goes right into Sergeant Rock is Going to Help, so I couldn't cut it off because it like goes right there.
0: Ready?
1: That's it. Ready? Let's go. And then we're going to hear some Dukes of Stratosphere. Like, it's all about their 1967 vibe, and then we're going to do some stuff from 1967.
0: All right,
1: ready? Let's go.

0: 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It's 10:52, and I'm going to turn this over to Adele, who is also a DJ who is playing you a set.
1: Thank you, Jennifer. We just heard the Dukes of Stratosphere, and we got a phone call from Johnny Mack, who said he'd never heard anybody play this, and he loved it, and he heard it, played it in high school, and I played it in college. And so if you're not familiar with the Dukes of Stratosphere, it's secretly the members from XTC, Andy Partridge, Colin Moulding, and Dave Gregory, but they had alter ego names anyway. And it was songs that their favorite songs from 1967. So we're about to play a whole set either about 1967 or recorded in 1967, starting with Robin Hitchcock, who recently put out a book called 1967. It was about when he went to boarding school and he was first started hearing music, and it was inspired by all this music. So then he put out a record called 1967, Vacations in the Past. And one of his favorite artists that he loved was Syd Barrett. So here we go with See Emily Play.

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Everywhere else, it's 11 o'clock on this Thursday night, Kitchen Sink. Thank you so much to everyone who went out to the WWOZ Groove Gala. We appreciate you so very much. This is Jennifer Brady, and I am here until midnight. We just listened to Tomorrow by My White Bicycle from the British Psychedelic Trip Volume 2, Robin Hitchcock with See Emily Play from 1967, Vacations in the Past. We listened to Dukes of Stratosphere with What in the World. That goes out to Stacy in Colorado, and that was from Chips from the Chocolate Fireball. Two from Ecstasy, that was Sergeant Rock is Going to Help from Black Sea, and Burning with Optimism's Flames from that same album. And up next, we have a surprise on turntable 2. Let's do it.

0: 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It's 11:17 on the kitchen sink, and you just heard
1: Lady on a Bicycle by Kippington Lodge. That's from the British Psychedelic Trip Volume 2 from 1967. And before that, we heard The Kinks, Love Me Till the Sun Shines, also from 1967, and also covered by The Liars, who we just lost, Mono Man, the leader of that. And before that, classic Pink Floyd, Interstellar Overdrive from the album Relics, also from 1967. And did we start that set off, I think, with Robin Hitchcock, See Emily Play, from his album, 1967, Vacations in the Past. And he also did My White Bicycle on that album, which we played the original one.
0: Awesome.
1: Okay.
0: Yay, thank you so much, Adele. I just wanted to say, Alvin Youngbloodheart played this evening at Chickiwawa, or maybe still is, I don't know, but I hope somebody got to see it. I wish that I'd been there, but I've seen him a few times, and of course I had to come here, so we will most definitely play some of his music right now.

till he started fooling around with another fella's babe. Jack had a way with women and he couldn't understand why this girl refused him to stay with her man. Jack said, now listen, baby, and grabbed her by the arm, 'cause he just had to show her how

0: You're listening to WWOZ 90.7 FM in New Orleans. We just listened to Ricky Ililonga with Dark Sunrise from Zambia. Before that, Alex Chilton with I Can Dig It from Free Again. We listened to Andre Williams with Cadillac Jack. And that was those, both of those were from Adele, who's my special guest DJ this evening. She comes to us from KLSU. And what was the one in Louisiana Tech?
1: KLPI.
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0: Yep. And also WTUL. So so happy to have her here. It's 11:48 on this kitchen sink. Listen, we also listened to Hound Dog Taylor with Sadie from Natural Boogie, two from Alvin Youngblood Heart, who played at Chickiwawa this evening. It was a Prophet's Mission from Start With The Soul and Illinois Blues from Territory. So the next song I'm going to play, I really got to tell you a little something about it first, okay? So Adele and I were thousands of miles from home, and we walked into this place, and I mean, you ever really far from home and then you hear, I mean, I heard Eddie Bow and I was like, that's crazy. And then next was like, I don't know. It was like Lee Dorsey or something. And then I was like, wait a second. We need to talk to who's putting the music on over here. And so it turns out that there's this blues band, young blues band in the town of Raposto. The band is called Hot Shanks Blues Band. I'm going to play one of their tunes right now. Let's check it out. Of course, technical difficulties. Why wouldn't there be? Because it's just too good, right? It's just, I really wanted to play it for you. And so I'm going to give that a second while it figures it out. While we look for what else we want to hear around these parts. You know what? Oh my goodness. Okay. I know this is quite the departure. However, Noga Erez is coming to House of Blues. And if you don't know who that is, it's an Israeli, rapper who we happen to love. And, we're just going to go ahead and play some of that instead while the Raposto track figures out what's going on.

0: Hey, my babies. This is Into the Doll, host of WWZ's Taking Into the Streets, our multi-platform program celebrating New Orleans associated and pleasure clubs, second line, Black Mexican Indians, baby dolls, and brass band tradition. 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

Hi, this is Beth Arroyo Utterback, General Manager of WWOZ. As we begin our new fiscal year, I'm here to remind you that federal funding for public stations was eliminated last year. This means that we must now raise an additional $400,000 annually to bridge this gap. 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

0: Again. Again. And this young man on the drum say he's still waiting on his hanging bill or whatever that is.
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All right, that's the way to start a show off this morning. 90.7 WWOZ FM New Orleans, WWOZ.org on the internet. Doesn't come any better than that. The time check from Buddy Rich, starting us off at 6 with a nice drum solo to end the song off with a song at 3 minutes and 45 seconds, starting us off on this Friday morning. How you doing out there? This Friday morning, 9/11. Yes, 9/11. We will always remember that date. And it's 2026, so that would be 25th anniversary of the awful terror attacks in New York, Pennsylvania, and Washington, D.C. I remember it very fondly. Changed our entire world. Especially when it comes to airports, but a lot of other things that we were vulnerable. Wars were, attacks were never here in the United States. It was always somewhere else, and that one was here, indirectly, not in the form of traditional military bombing or attacks. And then the awful, horrific scenes, and then just over the years, just the thoughts of people that were trapped in those buildings, still to this day, and always will be. Just an awful thing to think about. The whole thing. And what could happen if you were trapped in those buildings, and why, and humanity, and just a lot of other thoughts through there. So that was today, 25 years ago. But here we are now at WWOZ. I remember exactly what I was doing at that point. I had been with my company for a year or so then, and we had one of these. I don't really do them anymore because it cost too much money. But we would have these meetings out, destination kind of meetings, so to say, or getaway. What do you call that? I don't know. It's too early in the morning for me to think right now. But we were in Bay St. Louis, I think, at a meeting place of some kind, hotel, and I don't even remember which one. And I remember just kind of putting a stop to the meeting, and it was just totally distracting the entire time. Even our head manager of the entire organization that was basically running this, you know, questioned everybody if we wouldn't even continue forward with this meeting. And we did. We did, but needless to say, everybody's just the whole day, the whole night, and it was supposed to be a getaway, kind of, get away from work and focus in on what our goals were or whatever. There's a number of people, probably got 150, 200 people at this event, and people started leaving that night and worried what was going to happen the next couple days and how much does this go on, and so many question marks at the time. 9/11, 2026. Anyway, on other things that has happened this morning, we have John Coltrane's celebration all this month. I'm going to play a lot today because even though he was born on September 23rd, which is still a couple days away, not quite this week, but I'm going to play a lot of his music today because we have Fun Drive next week and the following week. I want to remind you of that. I want to prep you up. I want to get you prepared that next week, most likely, Katrina, as she always comes in, is going to be helping me out. Oh, I'm going to be helping her, should I say that. And we are going to ask for your support, and we really, really want to see you show up. So keep that in your back pocket next week. But anyway, it's gonna be focused on helping the station and not so much exactly on John Coltrane, even though I'll put him in between the breaks. That'll come next week. But anyway, we start this throughout the whole month. It's a birthday month for the 100th centennial of John Coltrane. Saw this great New Orleans trend kill. This is fun.
UNO Lakefront Arena, 11/20 to 11/21. All the metal, death metal. There's so many different genres. But it's hosted by none other than Pantera and the Phil Anselmo, who was from New Orleans. Going back to UNO Lakefront Arena. So many shows in the 80s and 90s everybody experienced there. And there's still a lot of shows there. Just not as many. There's other options. But if that's what you're into, it's going to be on 11/20 and 11/21 Thanksgiving week. Should be fun for those interested. Hey, speaking of fundraising, last night, really good time at the Groove Gala, our annual gala. Food was spectacular. I made it there for a little bit. Still feeling a little bit under the weather. Feeling under the weather last night. I don't know what's going on. It's like I can't sleep enough. I'm getting good rest, which is not normal for me. I normally don't do that too well with rest. And I'm continuing to be tired. This morning I just kind of feel nauseous in some senses. I don't want to get into it too much. But I'm here. I'm here for you. Regardless, I'm going to come through your radio and show up rain or shine or sick or not or whatnot. Anyway, music coming your way in this hour. Branford Marsalis Quartet and Diane Reeves, a new release. Matt Wilson. Everybody loves this Ulysses Owens record with the grunge music. Richard Virata and, as I mentioned, John Coltrane throughout the whole show. It's going to be great. It's going to be great. It's going to be awesome. In the meantime, we go to the Classic Fusion set. We're going to go to a live take from the Mahavishnu Orchestra. We love them. I love them. And we play them a lot. It's a nice, long 13-minute track. So you know what? I think this is going to be the only thing for Classic Fusion this morning. I don't have anything in the bag right now for that. But you're going to enjoy this either way. 90.7 WWOZ. This is Birds of Fire. I always get confused that this track is Birds of Prey. No, it's Birds of Fire from their second album. This is a live cut from a couple years later. 90.7 WWOZ.

1972. It's kind of like a really, really strong cup of coffee to wake you up this morning, right here on the morning set. Hopefully up. And so now we can continue on with other music. Dan Siegel, new record from him, Resolution. We're going to follow that by Matt Wilson and Ulysses Owens in the next set, right here on 90.7 WWOZ.

You got to really listen hard in there to hear those rock chords of Pearl Jam's Even Flow right there. And right here on 90.7 WWOZ-FM. New Orleans, Ulysses Owens Jr. and Masura, kind of grunge, covering. We could have a whole show on just covers here and just have fun with that. Pretty much do it all the time. I did it almost in that last set fully. But Ulysses Owens covering Pearl Jam's Even Flow, along with many others on his most recent record. Right before that, speaking of covers, I Won't Back Down from Tom Petty, Love Is a Whole Thing. Matt Wilson's Good Trouble with Dawn Clement, however you want to pronounce it, on the vocals. Dan Siegel started the entire set. How you doing this morning? Hopefully you're enjoying the show. Your current weather out in the New Orleans area, 77 degrees currently. And we have thunderstorms throughout today to the tune of about 51% with a high of 88. Saturday and Sunday, 59 and 39% respectively. And then highs in the upper 80s throughout the weekend. I think the high was like yesterday was 82, but we got 19 inches of rain. It was one of those days where it just rained and it just came down in this fall time frame. Hopefully that cool front comes through soon, and thank God for the quiet hurricane season. I won't say anything more on that, and we'll just leave that as is where it is. But thankful for that so far, and nothing planned, or nothing being seen, should I say. We don't plan hurricanes for the next 7 days or so. So looking pretty good. Coming up next right here, we have some music from the Visions Jazz Ensemble. And we have a version, another cover of God Bless America on this 9/11 anniversary on 25 years ago on that horrific event. And thanks to Steve listening out there from Fairhope, too. So hope you all like it. We'll keep the music flowing. Then right after that, we're going to go to Branford Marcellus with Diane Reeves with some new music. Central Park West, a version of John Coltrane's Central Park West, dedicated to you. Let's keep the music flowing.

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1: This is the WWOZ Livewire, your calendar of live music events for Friday, September 11th. 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New Orleans Johnny's at 8 and T. Sherelle and Lou's Bayou at 11. Olga Santa features MK Nostalgia at 6 p.m. Bambula's hosts Les Getrix and Creole Cooking at 6:30, and Bettis and the Third Degree Brass Band at 10. 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B-Max welcomes Lady Parts at 7 p.m. Chicky Wawa has Nick Parr and the Selfless Lovers at 8. 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Favela Chic presents Hypno Nun at 10 p.m. Fritzl's Jazz Club welcomes the Lang Woodis Band at 5:30 and Fritzl's All-Star Band with Doyle Cooper at 9. Gasa Gasa has the Kraz Voice, Avi Tare, and a geologist of Animal Collective starting at 9 p.m. Good Measure at the Barnett features Los Guiros at 9. Holy Diver hosts Mugger, The King's Canyons, Numbways, and more starting at 9 p.m. Howlin' Wolf The Den has Oscar Liddell, Talon Floyd, and the Wild Echoes, plus Just Kidding starting at 8 p.m. Le Bon Ton Roulet welcomes Hash Cabbage at 11. La Ruse on the Lake presents a tribute to Frankie Beverly featuring Rick David at 8 p.m. Link Nola hosts Welcome Home MC Shaky, a New Orleans bounce homecoming featuring MC Shaky and friends starting at 9 p.m. Lobby Lounge at the JW Marriott has Raphael Ba at 6. Mahogany Jazz Hall has the Delphio Marsalis Quintet at 7, and the Mahogany Hall Jazz Band featuring Mike Fulton at 9:30. The Maison features the Shotgun Jazz Band at 5 and Street Life at 9. The Maple Leaf hosts Polo Asado at 8 p.m. Nate Bailey's Place welcomes John Lisi and Delta Funk at 8:30. The New Orleans Jazz and Blues Market presents Chrissy Poland, featuring John Papagro at 7:30. Pat O'Brien's has rotating sets by Ben Michaels and Lisa Biddick Lowe, plus Matt Hayden and Hannah Krieger Benson starting at 6. Preservation Hall has the Preservation All-Stars, featuring Mark Bro at 5, 6:15, 7:30, and 8:45. Siberia hosts Baby in the 90s, The Hand Grenades, and Vienne Notoriani starting at 9 p.m. Snug Harbor features the Victor Goines Quartet for two shows at 7:30 and 9:30. Dupatina's presents Rebirth Brass Band plus Latranium starting at 8:30. And Venu Vapial welcomes Don Vappy and friends at 6. 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
2: All right, folks, we're in the second hour of the program here at the Morning Sets with some music from Goldings, Bernstein, and Stewart in the background. And we're going to be carrying on with the music. Good to see everybody last night, and thanks to everyone that attended the Groove Gala last night, our annual fundraiser event over at Tableau Restaurant in La Petite. Theater was a great time. It was good catching up with everybody. I saw the Boudin Man. He was giving me some good career advice. Leslie Cooper, she just simply said to me, I said, how you doing, Leslie? She says, well, I'm vertical. And that was really it. No, we talked about other things. And all the other folks and all the listeners out there and the people that support the station Irma Thomas was great. They had John Boutte. John Boutte, I want to say he's been knighted at this point in terms of English terms, but Beth presented him with a picture kind of in the Hall of Fame hall we have here at the station, and he's been officially booked into that. So all the stuff and all the volunteering he does for this station, along with many, many others, and all the music was great, and the food was incredible. If you didn't get to go, do go next year. It's a good time for all. Okay, we're going to move into the second hour of the program now. I'm Dave Dautry. This is The Morning Set, and of course, this is John Coltrane's birth month. Let's play some John Coltrane for the next hour or so. We're going to start it off with Central Park West from Branford Marsalis, new album from him just coming out. I think it's coming out next week or not. Either way, we have it here. But he's got Diane Reeves singing with him on this. It's right here at 90.7. We'll continue on with the Coltrane after that.

Quartet in Chicago. It's the next album. It was around the time of Kind of Blue when that was being recorded, and both of them recording it in Chicago. February 3rd, 1959. Pretty good year for jazz, huh? And on the record, Jimmy Cobb on drums, Bill Evans, Paul Chambers. I mean, these are all just household names. But we're going to play Limehouse Blues from the record. It's a re-release on, I don't know what record label or not, but Cannonball and Coltrane, of all the collaborations he's done, one of the best. Let's take a listen and keep the music flowing.

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All right, 90.7 WWOZ FM New Orleans, WWOZ.org on the internet. Some John Coltrane in the background. We were listening to Impressions from Afro Blue. Impressions, a remastered and expanded edition. I think every one of his albums at this point, all his work has been remastered and expanded. Maybe there's still some out there. They still keep popping up. But we're right in the middle of a John Coltrane set. Excuse me. Right before that, a Supreme Blue from Nicholas Payton and Butcher Brown. Recent release, doing a version of Psalm. Blue World, John Coltrane before that. And then we had Locomotion in Central Park West all mixed in there in this 7 o'clock hour. Hopefully you're enjoying what you're listening to. We're going to keep it moving a little bit longer and then switch directions in the 8 o'clock hour. Beautiful day across New Orleans right now. Could be a little bit cooler, but that will come in time. Mississippi River looking quite calm and quite peaceful across the French Quarter and all the different views we have in our beautiful studio. We'll go to another one of those remasters and expanded set on vinyl, on red vinyl, should I say, even though pictures and colors don't really come out in radio. It's all about sounds. I still want to paint that to you. Africa Brass is the name of the record we're going to go to here. His first on this new and up-and-coming label back in 1961 or so, Impulse Records. We did almost a whole show on Impulse Records a couple months back. And this is Africa Brass in the 21st century and labeled as transitional. Of course, all his albums seemed to be transitional because he was always evolving. But he had McCoy Tyner, Reggie Workman, and Elvin Jones, his typical quartet, maybe a different name or two, on this, with a number of others recorded in Inglewood Cliffs, New Jersey, back in 1961. I'm going to play the traditional. I was going to play my my favorite things. I'll save that for maybe next week or the following week. But we're going to play something similar, traditional again, Greensleeves, and his rendition of that again on red vinyl right here on 90.7 WWOZ. We're going to cross over to the 8 o'clock hour. So this is WWOZ FM New Orleans that you're listening to. And let's carry on and keep the music going.

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Richard Barata right here on 90.7 WWOZ FM New Orleans, WWOZ.org on the internet, doing his Another Kind of Bird, referring to Charlie Parker. Now's the time. Jeff Goldblum in the Mildred Snitzer Orchestra in Doodle, doing Mean to Me from their Night Blooms album. He puts out a lot of albums, and he's really into jazz. He's not just a fad for him. He's been doing it for a while. Bruce Hornsby, right before that, Giant Steps, doing the John Coltrane Giant Steps as we finished up our John Coltrane set from Camp Meeting, which he had Christian McBride and Jack Dejanet on that record as a trio. 8:22 at the station of WWOZ. We're well into the third and final hour of the program. I am Dave Dotrieve, and I will be here for another 38 minutes, give or take some, and then Jazz Police comes in and makes his presence known and brings you traditional jazz. Not contemporary jazz, but traditional jazz. We move out of contemporary jazz for a song or two right here with Taj Mahal and the Phantom Blues Band. Yes, we can play some blues every once in a while here. His latest record is Time. This is called Talking Blues.

0: All right, folks, it's about that time for us to move on. The Jazz Police is on deck, and he's ready to go. You got music from Walter Smith III, his Twin Trio, excuse me, Volume 2. Is that even a word? In the background. We got some Art Blakey. He's going to take us out through the rest of the show. Got a couple messages right here. Thanks for listening. Thanks for all the calls. Y'all have a good weekend. Take it easy. Fun Drive is next week. We'll see you next week. And y'all have a good one. Take it easy.
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0: 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Ogasanta features MK Nostalgia at 6 p.m. Bambulas hosts Les Getrix and Creole Cooking at 6:30, and Bettis and the Third Degree Brass Band at 10. Baridu welcomes Big Leather, Dummy Plug, and James Johnson Jr. starting at 9 p.m. Bayou Bar at the Punch Train has Oh Yeah featuring Peter Harris, Ed Perkins, Joe Ashlar, and more at 8 and 10. BJ's Lounge hosts the Jen Howard Band featuring Papa Molly at 9 p.m. The Blue Crawfish features the Free Agents Brass Band at 6:30. Blue Nile presents The Roses at 8 and the Next Level Band at 10. BMX welcomes Lady Parts at 7 p.m. Chickiwawa has Nick Parr and the Selfless Lovers at 8. DBA has Michael Watson and the Alchemy at 6 and the Soul Rebels at 10. 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Favela Chic presents Hypno Nun at 10 p.m. Fritzl's Jazz Club welcomes the Lang Woodis Band at 5:30 and Fritzl's All-Star Band with Doyle Cooper at 9. Gasa Gasa has the Cross Boys, Avi Tair, and a geologist of Animal Collective starting at 9 p.m. Good Measure at the Barnett features Los Guiros at 9. Holy Diver hosts Mugger, the King's Canyons, Numways, and more starting at 9 p.m. Howlin' Wolf the Den has Oscar Liddell, Taylan Floyd, and the Wild Echoes, plus Just Kidding starting at 8 p.m. Le Bon Ton Roulet welcomes Hash Cabbage at 11. La Ruse on the Lake presents a tribute to Frankie Beverly featuring Rick David at 8 p.m. Link Nola hosts Welcome Home MC Shaky, a New Orleans Bounce Homecoming featuring MC Shaky and friends starting at 9 p.m. Lobby Lounge at the JW Marriott has Raphael Ba at 6. Mahogany Jazz Hall has the Delphio Marsalis Quintet at 7, and the Mahogany Hall Jazz Band featuring Mike Fulton at 9:30. The Maison features the Shotgun Jazz Band at 5 and Street Life at 9. The Maple Leaf hosts Polo Asado at 8 p.m. May Bailey's Place welcomes John Lisi and Delta Funk at 8:30. The New Orleans Jazz and Blues Market presents Chrissy Poland featuring John Papagrow at 7:30. Pat O'Brien's has rotating sets by Ben Michaels and Lisa Biddick Lowe, plus Matt Hayden and Hannah Krieger Benson starting at 6. Preservation Hall has the Preservation All-Stars featuring Mark Bro at 5, 6:15, 7:30, and 8:45. Siberia hosts Baby in the 90s, The Hand Grenades, and Vienne Notoriani starting at 9 p.m. Snug Harbor features the Victor Goines Quartet for two shows at 7:30 and 9:30. 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
1: 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It's the Jazz Police early in the morning, y'all, and I'm on the case. 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But we're going to talk about that a little bit more later, but we're going to get down to the serious business of traditional jazz. And we're going to start off this morning with a son of New Orleans who left New Orleans many years ago, the late great Mr. Sidney Bechet. And I was turning on to some new music by him. Well, it's not new music, but just some tunes that I was not aware of, and one of my favorite burlesque dancers turned me on to a song, so I'll play it to you early, and I checked out the whole record. It's actually a very good record. So we gonna play some Sidney Bechet today. Is that all right? All right. WWZ 90.7 FM. It's the Jazz Police, and I'm on a case, y'all. Good morning.

down the road. 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

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It's our recording of Kiss the Villa Dreamer.

imagination will feed my hungry heart. Leave me one thing before we part, a kiss to build a dream on. When I'm alone,

your lips for just a moment. My imagination will make that moment live. Give me what you alone.

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As we begin our new fiscal year, I'm here to remind you that federal funding for public stations was eliminated last year. 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Thank you.

Yeah. Uh-huh. 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

0: Oh, you dog. 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
1: Oh, of the lazy river. 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Oh, you river.
0: Oh, you dog.
1: Oh, you river.
0: Look out there, Charles Alexander. Swing out there on them iris there, boy.

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1: Yeah, WWZ 90.7 FM. It's the Jazz Police, and I'm getting ready to get out of here. And you listen to the late, great Papa Celestine doing Marie Laveau. You know, yesterday was Marie's birthday. Happy birthday, Marie Laveau. But anyway, up next, we got Brother Murph coming at you with the New Orleans Music Show. And I'm going to get on out of here. I'll see y'all Thursday. Don't forget our fun drive starts next week. Bid high, bid often. Yes, indeed. Anyway, we're going to close out with the man who said he invented jazz, and I believe him, Brother Chetero Martin. And we're going to close out with a little tune entitled Dr. Jazz. Yes, indeed. Well, it's been my pleasure being here this morning with you. It's Jazz Police. I'm signing out. 10-7. See y'all next time.

0: 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Here are the shows for today. 21st Amendment has Dr. Sick and the Late Greats at 8 p.m. 30 by 90 has Night Kitchen at 5, the New Orleans Johnnies at 8, and T. Sherelle and Lou's Bayou at 11. Olga Santa features MK Nostalgia at 6 p.m. Bambulas hosts Les Getrix and Creole Cooking at 6:30, and Bettis and the Third Degree Brass Band at 10. Bar Redo welcomes Big Leather, Dummy Plug, and James Johnson Jr. starting at 9 p.m. Bayou Bar at the Punch Train has Oh Yeah featuring Peter Harris, Ed Perkins, Joe Ashlar, and more at 8 and 10. BJ's Lounge hosts the Jen Howard Band featuring Papa Molly at 9 p.m. The Blue Crawfish features the Free Agents Brass Band at 6:30. Blue Nile presents The Roses at 8 and The Next Level Band at 10. B-Max welcomes Lady Parts at 7 p.m. Chicky Wawa has Nick Parr and the Selfless Lovers at 8. DBA has Michael Watson and the Alchemy at 6 and the Soul Rebels at 10. 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Favela Chic presents Hypno Nun at 10 p.m. Fritzl's Jazz Club welcomes the Lang Woodis Band at 5:30 and Fritzl's All-Star Band with Doyle Cooper at 9. Gasa Gasa has the Cross Voice, Avi Tare, and a Geologist of Animal Collective starting at 9 p.m. Good Measure at the Barnett features Los Guiros at 9. Holy Diver hosts Mugger, the King's Canyons, Numways, and more starting at 9 p.m. Howlin' Wolf the Den has Oscar Liddell, Talon Floyd, and the Wild Echoes, plus Just Kidding starting at 8 p.m. Le Bon Ton Roulet welcomes Hash Cabbage at 11. La Ruse on the Lake presents a tribute to Frankie Beverly featuring Rick David at 8 p.m. Link Nola hosts Welcome Home MC Shaky, a New Orleans Bounce Homecoming featuring MC Shaky and friends starting at 9 p.m. Lobby Lounge at the JW Marriott has Raphael Ba at 6. Mahogany Jazz Hall has the Delphio Marsalis Quintet at 7, and the Mahogany Hall Jazz Band featuring Mike Fulton at 9:30. The Maison features the Shotgun Jazz Band at 5 and Street Life at 9. The Maple Leaf hosts Polo Asado at 8 p.m. May Bailey's Place welcomes John Lisi and Delta Funk at 8:30. The New Orleans Jazz and Blues Market presents Chrissy Poland featuring John Papagro at 7:30. Pat O'Brien's has rotating sets by Ben Michaels and Lisa Biddick Lowe, plus Matt Hayden and Hannah Krieger Benson starting at 6. Preservation Hall has the Preservation All-Stars featuring Mark Bro at 5, 6:15, 7:30, and 8:45. Siberia hosts Baby in the 90s, The Hand Grenades, and Vienne Notoriani starting at 9 p.m. Snug Harbor features the Victor Goines Quartet for two shows at 7:30 and 9:30. 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Never forget. 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
1: 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My name is Murph. I'm sitting in for Bill DeTurk today. I'm a Louisiana Music Party. I want to give a big shout out to the Jazz Police for playing some great music, keeping us in the letter of the law of traditional New Orleans jazz, as he always does on Fridays from 9 a.m. to 11 a.m. If you catch me on Mondays, you know that I've been so into the Cyril Neville album, Don't Wait Till I'm Gone, and I'm still into it. So we're going to start off with a couple tracks from that. This is Sunrise on the River, Part 2, and you're hearing it right here on WWOZ-FM New Orleans.

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0: Alrighty, 31 minutes into the 11 o'clock hour, and you are listening to WWOZ-FM New Orleans. 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My name's Murph. I'm sitting in for Bill the Turk here on the Friday Louisiana Music Party, New Orleans Music Show. We started this off with two from Cyril Neville. His new album is called Don't Wait Till I'm Gone, and I love this record. I love playing it, and I love playing it for you guys. We heard Sunrise on the River Part 2, and we also heard Lemonade, which featured the Hot 8 Brass Band. The Rumble did Riverside from their new album Ain't No Dying. Miss Irma Thomas did Picture on the Wall from the album Love is a Foundation. Lee Dorsey did Who's Gonna Help Brother Get Further. And we had the Hot Seas doing Hellraising from their album Nine Lives. And I got Rob Hudak here from the Hot Seas here in the studio, sitting in the chair, hanging out. Rob, how are we doing today?
1: We're doing good, Murph. How are you? Great to be here.
0: I'm feeling great. It's a beautiful day out.
1: It is.
0: It feels like the heaviness of summer, even though it may still be here, it's being shed a little bit because there's more things happening in the city. More shows are popping up. People are starting to go outside and like look at the sun. You know? Yeah. Hold on, I can brave it. Yeah. So and you are no different.
1: Right. Well, yeah, exactly. I mean, we were just talking about, me having a lot of irons in the fire. And, summer was busy. And then, you know, there was that meme out there that was like August 31st, September 1st, and the transition that's there. But I think in New Orleans, it takes about another week or so before we have that, you know, September 1st moment.
0: Yeah.
1: And I think we're in it now. I feel it. I went to Chickie last night and saw a great show there. And then I'm here today talking to you. The fall's looking pretty good for music and
0: that's right.
1: And community stuff going on here. I got involved recently.

0: with NOLA Funk Fest and the Louisiana Music and Heritage Experience Museum that they're actually like surveying the site today.
1: Oh, wow.
0: By the convention center.
1: That's so awesome.
0: Yeah, it's exciting stuff. So I've been helping them with some digital marketing on top of having the, you know, record label Full Tilt and, you know, Chicky Wawa and...
1: And your own music.
0: Yeah, and two dogs and my own, yeah, I mean, and my music. And so, yeah, so it was, so the Hotsies, you know, it feels like it's been a while since I've been back here talking about the Hotsies, but we did manage to get into the studio this summer and record a new track, a new single.
1: Nice.
0: And we actually did like two songs and we're just releasing them. The first one's coming out this Friday. And so we did that over at Morgan O'Ryan's place, Kismet Studios. And, you know, the Hotsies, everyone in the Hotsies put out a record between Nine Lives and now, you know, between our first record and now. Alex Pianovich put out his record for Greasy Alice, and it went to, like, number 5 in the UK like,
1: yeah.
0: country chart or something crazy. He got a lot of great press over there. Derek Dooms, who's playing guitar with us, He put out his record, and then Mike Jenner, who plays sax with us, he put out his record with
1: yeah.
0: Johnny Vodakovich, and so the Hotsies all have records out on their own, and so we got together, you know, this summer and put together a couple new Hotsies tunes. We have a show coming up a week from today at Chicky Wawa, September 18th, that Friday, and we're going to be celebrating the release of that new single. And I brought that for you guys today. I'm going to give it to OZ for a week exclusively. And
1: thank you.
0: Everyone who hears it at the end of this segment today is going to hear it for the first time outside of the band.
1: So what was it like with the band coming back together? Because it seems like when people go and make their records, like they kind of go far because it's their own thing, but and they learn a lot.
0: Yeah,
1: when you all come back together, like now you're the Hotsies. And
0: well, yeah, it's great, and it's like funny how you know it's just like old friends. Like the conversation picks right back up where it was, and everyone you know it's and even better. Like it's like having like new tales to tell. It just seems like everyone's just playing so much better and like communicating. You know, and it's you know the proof is in the pudding. I mean, I think the track you're gonna play today, it's like the second take that we did, and I just listened to it. I'm like. Wow. Like the guys, just listen to the guys play, you know, and when I was mixing it, you know, it's like so fun just to like isolate and listen to like what everyone's doing and like really get a sense of like what these guys bring to the table. And man, it's just so much fun, you know.
1: And then it's going to be all you guys next Friday.
0: Yeah, it's all us, you know, and on the recording, we have Chelsea Hines did some guest backing vocals. I had some ideas for we've been talking about how you got to make music now for the Woo Girls and the or the Oi Boys. Either have like an Oi song, you know, Oi Oi, but you know, the Woo Girls need some Woo Woo, so we did some Woos. We got some backing vocals in this one. So the Hotsies, it's interesting because like I think that first record, Nine Lives, you know, we were you know kind of keeping our feet in like a early era R&B. Like I mean, I'm such a fan of like Alan Toussaint and all the early R&B stuff from here, and so. In attempting that, you know, we came out with the Hotsies, and then this one's kind of like more. As I was listening to this one, I was thinking of bands like Squeeze and like Jay Giles Band, and sort of that '80s era of like when they were doing sort of more like you know R&B, but it was fun, just kind of you know party stuff. And so, so like that's kind of the vibe that we went with. I was like thinking about like Hall & Oates and those bands and. I even did like, you know, vocal treatment, kind of like a Daryl Hall. I looked up like, how do they do Daryl Hall's vocals? And I found the actual like device they used is now a digital plugin. I'm like, oh, well, I'll use that. And other than that, everything we did was onto analog tape, onto, you know, 1-inch tape over at Morgan's place. So we did a total analog, you know, played it live and then just overdubbed vocals. And so
1: best of both worlds.
0: Yeah, it's great. And yeah, so that's what's going on with the Hotsies. And then I think you know I'm here to talk about Chicky Wawa too. I mean, you know, we have that Hotsie show on September 18th. It's Friday, but this tomorrow actually we're having our block party at Chicky Wawa at 4 p.m.
1: Okay,
0: and I wanted to invite everybody down to that. We have the Levy One sound system. I don't know if you've heard of or seen that thing. It's this giant. basically stack of speakers and turntable system.
1: Wow.
0: That was put together as an homage to the old, you know, reggae sound systems,
1: right,
0: and the UK sound systems. And so we're going to be bringing that thing out. It is something to behold.
1: Where is it going to be set up?
0: It's set up like in our alleyway facing outward to the block. So yeah, just come up Canal Street, 2828 Canal Street, and party with us at 4 p.m. it starts. And then at 9 p.m., we have Mikey Dredd and Mac Banton as a Channel One sound system. And those are like the real deal. Like those guys are, reggae history there, coming from like, you know, the 70s era, where their father had a place, and that, you know, they've been sort of carrying that torch since then.
1: Nice.
0: as kids. And they're going to be great. So that'll be fun. They're going to actually do a show inside at 9 p.m.
1: So come to the block party at 4 for the show at 9.
0: Yeah, or do one or the other, both, or, I'll be there for both. So, if you want to say hey, look for the guy in the white fedora.
1: And you guys are going to have food for the block party?
0: Yeah, I believe so. I mean, you know, I should have more info on it, but I would imagine that's going to be part of it. And I'm not sure who that might be.
1: Aphrodisiac Nola.
0: Sometimes we get Aphrodisiac.
1: Yep.
0: Are they on there?
1: Yep,
0: yeah,
1: Aphrodisiac
0: I figured it'd
1: Nola.
0: Be them. I'm always... yeah, so Aphrodisiac.
1: They're awesome.
0: I mean, that's a reason to go alone.
1: Mm-hmm.
0: So, lots of good reason to go to Chicky tomorrow for the party.
1: And the block party is just outside. Anybody can come out. It's open to the public.
0: It is open to the public, yeah.
1: And then the show at 9, there's tickets
0: around
1: for that.
0: And then the show at 9, there's tickets for that. Absolutely.
1: And then the hot seats are the following Friday, September 18th at 8 p.m., And then is Derek opening up for you guys?
0: And Derek, so Derek's been playing guitar with the Hotsies this past year, and he's just been a great addition. I mean, Derek's a fantastic player and talent and a great songwriter in his own right. And so he's gonna kick us off that night on September 18th. He's gonna open for us. So yeah, that's gonna be a lot of fun.
1: Nice.
0: Yeah.
1: And if you want to get tickets, you can just go to the Chicky Wawa website for everything.
0: Yeah, chickywawa.com has all the advanced tickets. They usually like go up a little if you buy them at the door, so I would go ahead and secure your advanced tickets.
1: Right on.
0: Yeah.
1: Well, Rob, man, thanks so much for coming on down and talking with the Ozzy listeners. Is it okay if we play your new song?
0: Yes, here it is, y'all. This is the brand new Hotsy song. You're hearing it for the first time.
1: And this is called Object Permanence Blues. And you're hearing it right here on WWOZ FM New Orleans.

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My name is Murph. I'm sitting in for Bill DeTurk on the Louisiana Music Party. Hope you all are having a great party day on Friday. Big shout out to all the folks that came to the WWOZ Groove Gala last night. It was a great time, great party, and lots of great music and great people and great guardians of the groove. So thank you everybody who was a part of it. We started this set off with the Hot Seas 2. We heard Hellraising from their album Nine Lives and then their brand new single Object Permanent Blues. And they're going to be playing over at Chickiwawa on September 18th. And don't forget, tomorrow, September 12th, they'll be having their block party starting at 4 p.m., the Levy One Sound System block party. And then at 9 o'clock, they're going to have a show with the Channel One Sound System. So all kinds of great things happening at Chickiwawa. We followed up with Jason Ricci and The Bad Kind, their version of River's Invitation from their brand new album, 13 Hours. We heard River Eckert doing Pass the Torch from his album Established 2009, and River was one of the musical guests last night over at the Groove Gala. And then we had Ivan Neville doing Dance Music Love from his album Touch My Soul. We're going back to music right now with some Big Sam's Funky Nation, who was also over at the Groove Gala. This is Love You right here on WWOZ FM New Orleans.

0: killing switch in time until release beast. But you don't have no juice inside your doof.
1: You don't have no juice inside your
0: doof. I think you're pretty cool.

0: 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That was Steve Kelly, Hold On For Dear Life. And he is holding on for dear life because he's sitting here in the chair. Barely. Gripping it. Knuckles are white.
1: Man. Come back now. How's it going, Murph? How you been, man?
0: Feeling really good. And we were just talking off mic. Yeah, you were here not too long ago because you just had your Free Friday show at Tips.
1: Yeah.
0: How did that go?
1: Oh, man, it was so much fun. You know, it was a blast. Free Fridays were a great time. You know, that was the evening we had a hailstorm uptown and a torrential rain pour. And the room was still packed. And, you know, that really says something about the Tipitinas and Free Fridays and the love that everyone in this town has for live music.
0: You know, for the people who live here, like, summer's traditionally a more challenging time.
1: Oof.
0: And Free Fridays is one of the things that makes it easier.
1: Yeah.
0: And they've been doing it now for a good chunk of time.
1: This was the 20th anniversary.
0: Oh, wow. Yeah. Amazing. Congratulations, Tipitinas.
1: It kind of snuck up on me, too. That's wild. But, yeah, I mean, it was something they, if I'm remembering right, it was something they initially did as a result or as a response to, okay, summers are slow. What can we do to, you know, keep the party rolling? And, it's been fantastic. They get a killer lineup of some of the city's best artists coming through and doing free shows for the masses.
0: Mm-hmm. Agreed. And so it's and like everyone has to be a part of it, you know, like everyone has to work together to make it happen.
1: 100%.
0: So that's also a good part of it is you know you sort of get to develop like the Friday community folk.
1: For sure. You know? For sure. Well, and it's also like, you know, the summers are traditionally a little slower here, like we were talking about. And, you know, so a lot of the musicians are out of town touring and, you know, it's a good time to get out of town. But if you find yourself in town on a Friday night with nothing to do, it's, well, we're just going to go over to Tips and have a little fun, hang out with the homies.
0: And now you got something else happening. Because as you musicians are wont to do, you know you can't stay in one lane too long.
1: No, you gotta change it up and have a little fun. No, I really really fortunate. Tipitinas called us up and asked us to do the Chop Making Sense show again, which is for those of y'all who don't know is a New Orleans tribute to Talking Heads, and something that in a very New Orleans way started as a party. Originally, Dougie, the talent buyer at the Maple Leaf, who unfortunately passed away earlier this year, and one of the stalwarts of the New Orleans music scene, and just an amazing guy, and a ton of musicians just owe him a ton, just because of how much he believed in us when a lot of people didn't, and a lot of bands got a lot of chances that they wouldn't have gotten just because he thought they were worth it. And anyway, he came to me one day and was like, you know, hey, we're doing this Crew of Oak party and, you know, we're trying to think of the right thing to do. I've got this feeling in the back of my head. I want to see a bunch of Talking Heads music. Would you have any interest in, you know, you're always putting together bands and you've got different people you work with, you know, would you have any interest in putting together a Talking Heads show? And I, yeah, man, of course. Talking Heads is so much fun. It's a blast. And I called a handful of folks and, you know, the party came together and it was a blast. You know, we had so much fun and, you know, it went really well. And someone over at Tipitinas got wind of it that, you know, and they invited us to come do it. And we didn't even have a name for it. Then it was just, you know, it was a Crew of Oak party, you know, with this guy and this guy and this guy and this guy and everyone, you know, we just happened to be. And, you know, we went over to Tips and they were like, okay, well, what do you want to call it? And it's like, oh, you gotta be cute. You gotta have some, we can't just like call it something lame, you know? Our drummer Foo, I believe it was, came up with Chop Making Sense. Right. And just being there on Chopped Tulips. It just made it was too perfect not to use.
0: And, excellent.
1: So they are being very kind and gracious and have invited us back. We're playing over there next Saturday night.
0: Next Saturday.
1: Yeah, the 19th.
0: Chop Making Sense, September 19th at Tipitina's. Who's in the band?
1: It is a really cool – it's a group of players from a bunch of different bands, which is why it's so much – one of the reasons it's so much fun because you're getting to play with people you don't normally get to. It's let's see. We've got Noah Young and Sam Shaheen from Naughty Professor. We've got Rob Kellner from Tank and the Bangas. We've got Michael Fouquet, from Gravity A and Ico All Stars. And let's see, I will be there. We've got Joe Pizzolatto on guitar from, Hans Williams' band and, Kelly Price, a bunch of, you know, Joe is a man on the move, always playing, and Shawan Rice and Renee Groh are singing with us. And if y'all in New Orleans don't know about Shawan Rice and or Renee Groh, I encourage you all to go fix that immediately because they are two of my favorite singers in town.
0: Right on. So September 19th, next Saturday, over at Tipitina's, Chop Making Sense.
1: Yeah.
0: Celebrating the music of the Talking Heads.
1: Yeah, it's a good time, man, and it's really cool because you know a lot of the Talking Heads music you've heard it on the radio for years and years, and it's almost just kind of like ubiquitous. But then especially bringing it to some of these guys who are more rooted in the jazz world, you know, it was a bit of a blind spot for some of them, and so. You know, to see them light up and, you know, it's all right, cool. This is pop music sort of. And like, okay, we'll check it out. And like, maybe we can like make it cool. No, it's you come, wow, this stuff is so cool. It's deceptively simple. Like, it seems like it's just straight ahead and just like very easy. And it's really not. It's really cool stuff. And it just makes it so much fun for everyone.
0: That's so awesome. I remember watching Stop Making Sense, the movie, the first time, and then looking on the stage and going, wait a minute, that's Bernie Worrell.
1: Uh-huh.
0: I was like, wait, Bernie Worrell's in the Talking Heads? Yeah. I was like, everything makes sense to me now. Mm-hmm. It's supposed to stop making sense, but it does make sense. I was like, oh, this is where they got that funkiness.
1: Yeah, and David Byrne's creativity and just complete mastery of entertainment, you know, that's a video that having seen it, you know, dozens of times, I'm still able to find something new each time. Like, wow, I didn't even think about that, but he's literally, wow, that's so cool. You know,
0: that's so awesome. So once again, Chop Making Sense over at Tipitina's next Saturday, September 19th. And if you go to Tipitina's website, you can get tickets there.
1: Yeah. Tickets are on sale now. Tipitina's.com.
0: And doors are at 8 and show starts at 9.
1: It, correct. And we've got we're lucky to have Subdivision kicking things off with. And they're a local Joy Division tribute.
0: Sweet.
1: So it should be just a fun.

0: Yeah, like
1: right on.
0: Oh man, it just gets you in the mood for strutting around.
1: Excellent. Well, Steve, excuse me, Steve. Thanks so much for taking some time out. And this is Talking Heads. Girlfriend is better.
0: Thanks, Murph. Appreciate
1: right
0: you
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1: Alrighty, we are, we are 36 minutes into the 12 o'clock hour, and you are listening to WWOZ-FM New Orleans. It's 90.7 on that radio dial and WWOZ.org if you're streaming us around the globe. And I have somebody really special on the line with me. I have Miss Reverend Emily Carroll, and she is part of Green the Church, and they have a special event happening this week here in the city, and she's going to let us know all about it. Reverend Carroll, how are we doing today?
2: I'm doing pretty good. How about yourself, sir? How are you today?
1: I am feeling great. It's a beautiful day. The sun is shining and bright.
2: Yes, definitely. It's beautiful in the city.
1: So you are representing Green the Church. What is the organization Green the Church?
2: So Green the Church, it's a national organization. That's number one. It's an organization that has or deals with sustainability initiatives and issues. So one of the main pieces about Green the Church is its desire to tap in power, tap into the purpose of the Black church and the Black church community, and to expand our people, to expand the churches, to expand the communities as being like the centers for things that are environmental and economic centers. And economic resilience and environmental resiliency. So we're national, and we have chapters throughout the state. And so I am representing Green the Church of Louisiana, which is in a chapter in and of itself. And we're just excited about putting in spaces conversation about our environment and climate change.
1: And you have an event happening next week.
2: Yeah, so we have an event happening next week. You know, one of the main missions of Green the Church is, in essence, to teach faith communities and teach organizations about how to do more than survive, but to thrive in these spaces. So on next week, September the 17th, we will have an event that we are entitling it a Climate Revival. So that event will take place at the Bethany United Methodist Church in that of New Orleans near the Pontchartrain Park area, 4533 Mendez Street. When we do events with Green the Church, we are very intentional for these events to be ecumenical in nature. So we're excited to have the event at a United Methodist Church, and the preacher of the hour will be that of Reverend Jonathan Everett of Rock of Ages Baptist Church, also in the city of New Orleans. So we're excited to just bring persons from across, regardless of your denomination, but just to bring community together to have this conversation and to learn and be inspired by the Word of God as it relates to what God has to say about our environment and our responsibility. So we're excited about the event, and not only will he come and preach, we'll have some gospel singing to take place, and then we're going to do awards. We want to spotlight and highlight individuals in community that is doing the work of advocacy and doing the work of environmental justice. So we plan to have three awardees that will be present, awards dealing with green theology, awards dealing with building power for change and being on the front line, and just awards that speak to how individuals are active and spotlighting so that we can know, and we can grow, and the other award has to do with sustainable practices. So really excited about bringing different entities together throughout the community to be in this sacred space and recognizing that, yes, the church, too, is a space to have this conversation and to have guidance by God, by the Holy Spirit, to recognize this, too, is a mandate of people of faith, not only love each other, but to love what God has given us, and that's our earth.
1: What has been the response to some of the parishioners when they hear the scriptures being taught this way, and including the environment as an important component? Do they connect with it right away?
2: So they don't always connect with it right away. Some people say, okay, what are we doing? How does this work? Because it hasn't always been an overarching, like, intersectionality between the scripture and the environment, the scripture and climate, the scripture and environmental justice per se, not in a overt language way, but it sits there and it does exist. And so we pull out of it. One of the texts that's on our flyer is Psalms 24:1, reviving creation, faith in action for a just climate and environment. So oftentimes people will kind of sit back and be like, oh, okay, I never thought of the text in that way. And then others definitely gravitate because they, you know, so many people have calls in their life to take care of not only God's people, but God's earth. And some people see this as individuals who just care and love and recognize that we have say-so. We have responsibility. We have say-so. We are living in a space where there are a lot of industries, and the science have told us that there's an exorbitant amount of carbon in the air and how it is, in essence, creating a hotter climate that we have. And some people actually see it for what it is from a scientific nature, that the earth is warming much faster than it needs to be. And there are things that we can do about it. So our call to action is to be aware. Our call to action is to make others aware in policy, in practice, and just a knowledge and a recognition that it affects us. So sometimes we have to bring the language down. What I mean by that is sometimes we have to let people know that if you live in a community where there's a large percentage of the children that go to your school have asthma, but you've never thought about the freeways, you've never thought about the industries, you've never thought about the different plants and different entities in a space, never thought about what your score was as it relates to the EPA and air quality. There's a score that you can find out what is the air quality where you live. And so we are learning that all these things play a role in how we're able to live and in what can happen in a community as far as the quality of air and the quality of life. Yeah.
1: That's so amazing. It's so good to hear that. And what's it like when people do make the connection and they have that aha moment and they see, like, there's something they can do now. Like, not only serve God, but they're also like, and I can help my neighbors and help my neighborhood and help my community, you know, planting some trees and taking care of, like, the one neighborhood that matters, the planet.
2: That's right. The one neighborhood that matters, the planet. They get excited, and it's fun to watch them get excited. I had a couple of church members, we went to a black forum, and it was exciting for them to just kind of witness that, you know, a lot of times in scripture we say that God gives you everything that you need. And so for individuals who that used to be a part of the land and growing food and growing vegetables, recognizing seed and how healthy eating is a contributing factor to healthy living. And so to watch people get excited about growing items and about how to be sustainable, not just a food pantry. I love food pantries. I love food banks. I love being able for people to go get a can of this and a can of that. But I really love going to a place where they've canned some food in a jar, in a mason jar, right? And they tell you that it can last for 10, 20 years on a shelf, and recognizing that we have within a skill set. It's exciting for people to recognize that even in the Word of God, that God is concerned about this, and that as individuals, it kind of gives some people an extra oomph to say, you know, not only am I interested in farming and interested in solar and interested in justice, but these are things that my religion says I'm supposed to be concerned about.
1: Yeah, we're stewards.
2: We're stewards. And stewards mean to work. Sometimes people look at the text and say we have authority over the land. And so I think sometimes people have taken advantage of a Genesis text that talks about having authority over the land. But when you look at some of the etymology of the text in the Old Testament, it literally speaks to, you know, this word of authority is more about stewards. We're supposed to work the land. We're supposed to take care care of the land, not commanded, not regulated in a way that's only for capital gain, but for in a way where we're serving it and serving God and serving people.
3: Because we don't know when he's going to come back, and we don't know who's going to be here tomorrow, so we want to make sure that have access to it the way we do.
2: That's right, the way we do it. We want our children, and we want legacy, and we want to be able to take care. You know, you grow up in a way, and your parents always say, you know, if you get something, take care of it. You get a basketball, you get a nice bedroom set, you know. If your parents work hard for something and they give it to you, take care of it. And I really feel like that is should be our mantra also. God has gifted us this land that can move and operate in a way that is so beautiful, about the water and the clouds and how the water makes things grow. And once things grow, you can eat it and it'll grow back again. So just like how God cultivated earth and these systems on how things can operate, and we just allow them to operate.
3: So, right on.
2: Yeah.
3: Yeah.
2: Yeah.
3: So once again, this is the Climate Revival. It's happening at the Bethany United Methodist Church, September 17th, starting at 6 p.m., and that's at 4533 Mendez Street. If people want to go, do they need to register or sign up for anything?
2: Yeah, we do ask. You don't have to, but we do ask. If you take the time to register, you can go to greenthechurch.org. Type in Climate Revival, and there's a very short registration, pretty much name, email, phone number, what church or organization, and a zip code. We would love for you to stop and register, but this is worship, so just come. Come, and, you know, there's always this thing about a worship space, some type of way there's always room for all who come. So don't let a registration stop you. If you can, stop long enough to register. We are grateful. If you can't, just come on through. You get there at 6. Get there, that's fine. You get there at 6:30. You get there, that's fine. It's a church space, and so know that everyone is welcome. Put on whatever you want to put on. There's no attire. We're just coming together to have worship and recognize to whom much is given, much is required, and we want to take care of what God has given us.
3: Awesome. Thank you so much, Reverend Carol, for taking some time out to talk with the OZ listeners and being a part of Green the Church and bringing this event here to New Orleans.
2: Thank you, Murph, for all that you do. Greatly appreciate you.
3: It is our pleasure, because, like I said, we got one neighborhood. It's called Planet Earth. So we got,
2: I love it.
3: We got to do our best.
2: Right. You have to do our best.
3: Yeah.
2: That's right.
3: All right, Reverend Carol, have an amazing day, and we will see you on September 17th over at Bethany United Methodist Church.
2: All right. Be blessed.
3: All right.
2: Bye-bye.
3: Take care. We're going to get back to the music right now. This is Renee Groves from her album Glad I'm Wrong. This is Alone Again, right here on WWOZ FM New Orleans.

Hi, this is Beth Arroyo Utterback, General Manager of WWOZ. As we begin our new fiscal year, I'm here to remind you that federal funding for public stations was eliminated last year. 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

0: All right, it is 1 minute into the 1 o'clock hour, and you are listening to WWOZ-FM New Orleans. 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My name is Murph. I am sitting in for Bill the Turk on the Louisiana Music Party Friday session, New Orleans Music Show. Hope you all are having an amazing Friday. It looks beautiful out there as I look out over at the Mississippi River, and I'm grateful it's there. I'm grateful y'all are here. If you want to talk about music, 504-568-1234, or about anything. And we started this set off a little bit while back with Big Sam's Funky Nation doing Love You. Then we had Mia Borders doing Sugar in My Soul from the album Fever Dreams. She's going to be a part of the Crescent City Blues and Barbecue Festival. Flo Tribe did the song Doof. And then Jelly Joseph, her brand new single is called Through the Roof. Steve Kelly stopped by, Hold On for Dear Life, from his album Here's the Thing. And Steve stopped by to talk to us about Chop Making Sense, Talking Heads tribute that's happening at Tipitina's Saturday, September 19th. And then we heard one from the Talking Heads. We heard Girlfriend is Better from Speaking in Tongues. We heard Renee Groh doing Alone Again from the album, her album Glad I'm Wrong. Naughty Professor with Taronia Tankball doing Scrollin'. And then we had Sally Baby Silver Dollars doing Down in New Orleans from their self-titled album. 1 o'clock is an odd hour, which means it is time for the live wire. To let you know who's playing around town, what time they're playing, and where they're playing, you can always go to our website, wwoz.org, so you can figure out how you are going to support live local music.
1: 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Here are the shows for today. 21st Amendment has Dr. Sick and the Late Greats at 8 p.m. 30 by 90 has Night Kitchen at 5, the New Orleans Johnnies at 8, and T. Sherelle and Lou's Bayou at 11. Olga Santa features MK Nostalgia at 6 p.m. Bambula's hosts Les Getrix and Creole Cooking at 6:30, and Bettis and the Third Degree Brass Band at 10. Bar Redo welcomes Big Leather, Dummy Plug, and James Johnson Jr. starting at 9 p.m. Bayou Bar at the Punch Train has Oh Yeah featuring Peter Harris, Ed Perkins, Joe Ashlar, and more at 8 and 10. BJ's Lounge hosts the Jen Howard Band featuring Papa Molly at 9 p.m. The Blue Crawfish features the Free Agents Brass Band at 6:30. Blue Nile presents The Roses at 8 and The Next Level Band at 10. B-Max welcomes Lady Parts at 7 p.m. Chicky Wawa has Nick Parr and the Selfless Lovers at 8. DBA has Michael Watson and the Alchemy at 6 and the Soul Rebels at 10. Davenport Lounge at the Ritz-Carlton features Jeremy Davenport at 8 p.m. Dos Jefes hosts Vivas at 9. Favela Chic presents Hypno Nun at 10 p.m. Fritzl's Jazz Club welcomes the Lang Woodis Band at 5:30 and Fritzl's All-Star Band with Doyle Cooper at 9. Gasa Gasa has the Cross Boys, Avi Tear, and a geologist of Animal Collective starting at 9 p.m. Good Measure at the Barnett features Los Guiros at 9. Holy Diver hosts Mugger, the King's Canyons, Numways, and more starting at 9 p.m. Howlin' Wolf the Den has Oscar Liddell, Taylan Floyd, and the Wild Echoes, plus Just Kidding starting at 8 p.m. Le Bon Ton Roulet welcomes Hash Cabbage at 11. La Ruse on the Lake presents a tribute to Frankie Beverly featuring Rick David at 8 p.m. Link Nola hosts Welcome Home MC Shaky, a New Orleans bounce homecoming featuring MC Shaky and friends starting at 9 p.m. Lobby Lounge at the JW Marriott has Raphael Ba at 6. Mahogany Jazz Hall has the Delphio Marsalis Quintet at 7, and the Mahogany Hall Jazz Band featuring Mike Fulton at 9:30. The Maison features the Shotgun Jazz Band at 5 and Street Life at 9. The Maple Leaf hosts Polo Asado at 8 p.m. May Bailey's Place welcomes John Lisi and Delta Funk at 8:30. The New Orleans Jazz and Blues Market presents Chrissy Poland featuring John Papagrow at 7:30. Pat O'Brien's has rotating sets by Ben Michaels and Lisa Biddick Lowe, plus Matt Hayden and Hannah Krieger Benson starting at 6. Preservation Hall has the Preservation All-Stars featuring Mark Bro at 5, 6:15, 7:30, and 8:45. Siberia hosts Baby in the 90s, The Hand Grenades, and Vien Notoriani starting at 9 p.m. Snug Harbor features the Victor Goines Quartet for two shows at 7:30 and 9:30. Tupitina's presents Rebirth Brass Band plus Le Trainiump starting at 8:30. And Venue Vapial welcomes Don Vappy and friends at 6. 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Never forget. 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
0: That's right. 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Also want to let you know about one more thing. Tonight over at Carrollton Station, Paul Sanchez and friends are going to be playing. They'll be starting around 7 p.m. So here's some Paul Sanchez from his album Mercy My Sweet. This is Fist Bumpin' Mormon Missionaries right here on WWOZ FM New Orleans.

while he just rests. If I was a colonel, I wouldn't even be here. 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

0: 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I wanted to just pop on real quick. I got some really amazing news. If you were listening a little bit earlier, we have our spot where we're talking about how our federal funding was cut because of the administration. And we have asked the Guardian Angels of the Groove to help us out secure this funding. It's almost $500,000. It's $400,000. And I am happy to report that I've just received information that we only have $25,000 left to fill that void. 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So out of the $400,000 that we lost from the government, we for this year, we only have $25,000 to make up. So if you want to help be a Guardian of the Groove, go to our website, wwoz.org, and so keep this radio station going and keep supporting WWOZ so we can play more amazing music like this coming up right now.
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Opening September 18th, Bunny Matthews, His Life, Art, and Obsessions. This first-ever retrospective traces Matthews' career as a comic artist, music journalist, and critic. A true New Orleans original. 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

0: All righty, we are 31 minutes into the 1 o'clock hour, and you are listening to WWOZ-FM New Orleans. It's 90.7 on the radio dial on WWOZ.org if you're streaming us around the globe. My name's Murph. I've been sitting in for Bill the Turk here on the Louisiana Music Party, and we start this set off with Lynn Drury doing Still Looking, one of the newer singles that she has released. We followed up with Minos the Saint doing Little Mushroom from their album Last Iron Fire. Kristen Diablo did Ricky's on the Dance Floor from her most recent recording, Impossible Things. And Omari Neville and the Fuel did Still Learning How to Crawl from their album Voodoo. And the Honey Island Swamp Band did Rosaria from their debut EP, Honey Island Swamp Band. And big things are happening with Honey Island Swamp Band. And I've got Aaron Wilkinson right here in the studio with me to tell us all about it.
1: What up, Murph?
0: How are we doing today?
1: We're good, man. How are you? Thanks for having me in.
0: Well, I'm feeling good today. It's a great day. We just had our Groove Gala. I just got great news that folks have been helping us out with our $400,000 government deficit. So
1: let's go.
0: Yeah, it's just awesome stuff.
1: Laying on your people.
0: Yep. Yeah. More and more things are happening in the city. It's still hot, but it's like
1: time back to life,
0: yeah,
1: slowly.
0: Yeah. And now you're here, and you've got amazing news to share with everyone.
1: We have some cool stuff going on. We do. We've been out of town all summer. Out west, up north, it's been nice, but nice to be back. And we got a big show coming up at the end of this month that I'm here to talk about. So believe it or not, that track you just played was from our first record. We were talking about this while we were off the air, and that was, believe it or not, that was 20 years ago, Murph.
0: That's right.
1: 2-0.
0: 20 yeah. years ago.
1: Yeah. 20 years ago out at the record plant, we were young lads, fresh-faced, you know, green, wet behind the ears, whatever you want to call it. And we found ourselves in San Francisco randomly after Hurricane Katrina had scattered everyone. We ran into each other at the Boom Boom Room. Shout out to the Boom Boom Room out there in San Francisco. We all ran into each other one night. We started a band, played there every Sunday, and got invited by the sound man over there to come over and record at this place called the Record Plant, over across the Golden Gate in Sausalito, which is where they were engineers. And they said it won't cost you anything, just come over and record. And uneducated as we were at the time, didn't really realize the history of that studio, but it's, you can look it up, and that's where they recorded Fleetwood Mac Rumors and Stevie Wonder songs in the Key of Life, Santana, Bob Marley and the Wailers, Metallica, tons of incredible music that everyone will know very well. And 20 years ago, the Honey Island Swamp Band debut EP.
0: And that was, and you guys made your way out there because of Katrina, right?
1: Yep. The four original members, we were there for different reasons, but yeah, we all kind of, without a plan,

0: intentionally just ran into each other at this bar one night and said, let's, we don't know how long we're going to be here. Let's start a band. And we did. And 20 years later, here we are.
1: Right on. And here it is, 9/11.
0: That's right.
1: Yeah.
0: And so we're celebrating, well, we've been out on this tour, 20th anniversary tour all year, which has been great. And now that we're back, we have a show coming up September 25th at Tipitina's. Couldn't have picked a better place, obviously. And we're going to be celebrating 20 years as a band. We're going to be playing a lot of our old stuff as well as some brand new stuff. And we got a bunch of our friends that whoever we could get that was available that wasn't busy out of town with their own things to come play with us. These are guys that have played with us over the years. You were reading some of them.
1: Yeah, you got Kirk Joseph, Brad Walker, Mark Mullins, Greg Hicks, Trevor Brooks, Rick King, and some other people too.
0: Yeah, TBD. Yeah.
1: So this is sort of a little like time capsule of the people who have helped you along the way.
0: That's exactly the idea. Yeah. So we're excited about it. It's going to be a blast. We're still not totally sure what we're going to do or how it's going to go, but that's been our way, you know, for 20 years now. And, you know, just for instance, that was Kirk Joseph playing the sousaphone on that reggae tune, which was something that never would have happened, just like this band, had it not been for Katrina and us. Kirk was out there just like we were. And we put together this really cool collaboration that was totally unplanned and just sort of spur of the moment. And we'll have Kirk back on board with us 2 weeks from now to do some of that.
1: So Honey on Swamp Band, Honey on Swamp Band was sort of just like a life preserver for you guys after Katrina, just to keep going and keep on doing something. And then when did you say, okay, wait a minute, let's really keep this going?
0: Right, yeah. We were all in other bands that were working heavily at the time, so it was really just a side project we did every Sunday at the Boom Boom Room. And then I think, you know, after about a year, year and a half, when that FEMA money ran out, Murph, San Francisco was no longer a viable option.
1: Yes.
0: For some young working musicians. Right. So we hightailed it back to New Orleans. And, you know, again, totally unplanned, but it worked out great because we arrived as, I'm putting this in air quotes, a new band in New Orleans. But we had been playing together every week for a year or more. So different than most new bands, we kind of arrived pretty well formed.
1: Yeah.
0: You know, and so that turned out to be a really good recipe for success for us. And it kind of took off once we got back here in New Orleans and pretty quickly became, you know, our full time thing.
1: Because I remember listening to your first album and thinking like how well it was and how well you all meshed together. And that makes perfect sense. You'd played for almost a year together before the folks here in New Orleans discovered you.
0: Yeah, it's easy to overplan these things. All you need is a natural disaster to sort of nudge you out of the nest, you know.
1: Just like a little something to give you a little kick
0: choose
1: in the pants.
0: Choose your direction for you. Yeah, that's right.
1: And now 20 years later, you're still going strong.
0: That's right. And we're really excited about the gig. We have some, in addition to all the guests, we have some cool things going on. I was talking to you about this earlier. I mean, this makes great radio because no one can see. But, you know, over the years, we've gone through countless editions of different merchandise, tour T-shirts and hats and stickers and all this stuff. And, you know, inevitably there's a few pieces of each that don't get sold and they get sort of pushed to the back bin of the studio. So we're digging all that out and we're basically just going to give it away. First come, first serve. So they'll be somewhere around the merch table up front where we'll have all this good looking 20th anniversary merch, which we'll be having for sale. But we'll also have this sort of free bin with all these bits and pieces and collector's items. I don't know what I got here. This is a Summer Tour 2014, okay? And we got this is our first trip over to Europe. Germany and Holland on here, as well as all the – oh, and look, we went to Canada too. I don't remember any of this. But, you know, cool old shirts. Here's one that's – what is this? This is from the Demolition Day record we did on a German label, Roof Records. Back in the day, I can't remember what year. But anyway, we're going to have all these sort of memorabilia that we're just going to – we're cleaning out the storage bin. We're going to give it away.
1: And some little thank you for supporting the band.
0: Yeah, exactly.
1: Take some free T-shirts.
0: Have a extra small T-shirt.
1: And,
0: or
1: And your
0: Triple
1: crowd will
0: XL.
1: Look, your crowd will look amazing that day when they're all wearing your t-shirts.
0: That's right. It's going to be a beautiful rainbow of colors.
1: And the other thing you're going to be having with this, you're going to be playing some new music?
0: We are. So going back to the song you just played, 20 years ago at the record plant, we recorded that. And we found ourselves back at the Boom Boom Room this summer doing a 20th anniversary show there, and went ahead while we were at it and lined up a couple days back in the record plant. So 20 years nearly to the month, you know, I guess, that we had recorded that first album, we took ourselves back over there, walked back through those doors, and did another session.
1: Nice.
0: And so that we put down four tracks there, which we'll still be completing. But those will be featured in an album to be released probably early next year.
1: Awesome.
0: And one of the tracks that'll be on that album is one that I brought for you to play today.
1: Oh, thank you.
0: And so the name of the track is Fire, very original name, but interesting. It's a kind of a good a peek, you know, behind the curtain into like our process that we've been doing for the last few years and the last few records, which is when we're on the road, if we have some days off, or if we need to manufacture some days off, we'll try to find a studio in the location wherever we're at, whether it's San Francisco, Denver, Colorado. We've done this. Or in this case, that this song we're about to hear, this was at an awesome studio called Duna Studio, just outside of Ravenna, Italy.
1: Oh, wow.
0: Beautiful countryside sunflower farm. Duna and his wife are the most generous people. I can't recommend them highly enough. If you ever find yourself in this extremely remote part of Italy, and you're a musician and you want a place to record, Duna Studio is the place. And so this is a song we did. We recorded, I guess, last summer out there, and did some finishing work over at the Rhythm Shack Studios. Got to give them a shout, my buddy Jake Eckert. Uptown New Orleans, and, you know, polished it up there. And that's been kind of our method over the last few years, is record in the place you're at, come back home, do your overdubs, finish it, whatever. It's worked well for us, and it just really, I don't know, it makes, in a way, it makes each song a little more special, at least to us, because it's, you remember where you were, and it's got a flavor of, it's a snapshot of what you were doing at the time, and your head space and your heart space and all that. And yeah, so this will be the, I don't know, this is the first track we have ready for airplay. And so I guess it's debut of the next chapter in the Honey Island Swamp Band saga, or the recording saga anyway.
1: That's awesome. So once again, Honey Island Swamp Band 20th anniversary show is going to be over at Tipitina's Friday, September 25th. Doors are at 8, show starts at 9. They're going to have a whole slew of guests. And you might hear some of these new songs.
0: That's right. And we want to also, before we play the song, I should give a shout out to all the guys putting on the NOLA by NOLA festival. This will be the first Friday of NOLA by NOLA. So they've been a big part of this too, and want to give them a shout out and encourage everybody to check out all the shows that are going on the last weekend of September, first weekend of October as part of NOLA by NOLA.
1: Right on. Well, Aaron, thanks so much for taking some time out to talk with the OZ listeners. Congratulations all of 20 years, man. That's amazing.
0: And thank you so much, Murph, and all the other DJs and program directors and everybody who's Miss D and everybody who's been here before all these 20 years. WWOZ has been a huge supporter for us, just like they are for all the musicians here in town. And couldn't have done it without you.
1: Right on.
0: Thank you.
1: And now we're going to hear brand new music from the High Island Swamp Band. This is the song Fire. And you're hearing it right here on WWOZ FM New Orleans.
0: Yeah, you're right.

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It's 90.7 on the radio dial and WWOZ.org if you're streaming us around the globe. We heard two from the Honeyland Swamp Band. We heard Rosaria, then we heard a brand new song called Fire, and then we followed up with Billy Ayuso doing What's Gonna Set You Free from his album 52 Hertz. And we want to thank Aaron Wilkinson from the Honey Island Swamp Band for stopping on by. They are celebrating their 20th anniversary this year. They've been out on the road doing a 20th anniversary tour. They went and played out on the West Coast where they hung out in the Boom Boom Room where the band started. And Friday, September 25th at Tipitina's, they're going to be playing their 20th anniversary show. Doors at 8, show starts at 9. They're going to have a whole slew of special guests. Trevor Brooks, Greg Hicks, Mark Mullins, Brad Walker, Kirk Joseph, Rick King, and so many others. So congratulations to Honey Island Swamp Band, and we heard once again their brand new single, Fire. Thanks for Aaron for stopping by. We also want to thank Steve Kelly for stopping by. He's also going to be at Tipitina's Saturday, September 19th for the Chop Making Sense show, a tribute to the Talking Heads. That's at Saturday, September 19th. And you can get tickets, once again, at Tipitina's website. And then we also want to thank Reverend Emily Carroll for calling in for Green the Church. They are having a benefit, or having a Green the Church revival happening at the Louisiana Climate Revival 2026 at the Bethany United Methodist Church, happening September 17th. 6 p.m. And the Bethany United Methodist Church is located at 4533 Mendez Street. We also want to thank Rob Hudak for stopping by. The Hot Seas are going to be playing over at Chickiwawa. They're going to play on September 18th. He's got a new single out. And you can get tickets over at the Chickiwawa website. And that does it for this session of the New Orleans Music Show. We got more great music coming your way. Got DJ Snowman sitting in, and he's going to take you through the blues breakdown. And thanks, y'all, for hanging out and listening to music with me. You can catch me back on Monday, my regular show, Monday New Orleans Music Show, 11 a.m. to 2 p.m. And I'm going to leave you with Sam Price. This is his version of Buckets of Rain.

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This is the Blues Show, and I'm the guest DJ today, the Snowman. I hope you enjoy what we're about to throw down.

Yeah, you're right. That was Guitar Slim Jr. I just saw him the other night. 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And on the worldwide internet, WWOZ.org. And I'm going to run a couple of them songs down for you real quick so you can mark them down on your pen. That we started the show out with Elmore James, Dust My Broom. Johnny Guitar Watson, Lonely, Lonely Nights. Lightning Hopkins, Trouble in Mind. Solomon Burke, Cry to Me. Guitar Slim Jr., Bad Luck Blues. 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Thank you so much.

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1: Okay, we reached that 12:30 spot, and I'd like to make a quick correction on I said Lightnin' Hopkins, and I actually played Ruth Brown, but that's okay. That was pretty jamming, too. I'm going to try to catch y'all up real quick. We had Clarence Carter, Wind It Up, Blonde Snook Siglin, I Got a Woman. You just listened to, Snooks is up next. You just listened to Junior Kimbrough, Pull Your Clothes Off. And I'd like to give a shout out to send my condolences to a bass player friend of mine who passed away, Mitchell Player, and just sending love and good vibrations from WWOZ and myself. And, tell them you love them. All right.

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1: Kato draw them all. 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They say I'm cocky, but I know I'm good. That would make me be so cocky. But Brian Kato, Brian!
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1: All right, little winner, Benny Bolini, Mosini, J. Way, Bole, Mosay, Benny Pass the Chip Bucket around. And thank y'all so much, and I love you forever. 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Thank y'all so much.

0: Yeah, you're right. That was the King of New Orleans himself.
1: Thank you so much. Thank you.
0: Little Freddie King.
1: Good night.
0: I'm going to read back some songs for you. First, let me give you this WWOZ 90.7 FM New Orleans. 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And I am the Snowman filling in today for the Blues Show. Thank you, Tom, for calling in. I appreciate you. Let me read out what we had so far. We had a couple long songs there. Little Freddie King, the King himself. Big shout out. Happy birthday to Wacko Wade. Before that, you heard Buddy Guy. And Buddy Guy's Baby, Please Don't Leave Me. And before that, I think I started it off with Snook Siglin, I Got a Woman. Stay tuned for more fun.
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0: 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That was a little Johnny Adams there. 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And this is The Blues Show, and I'm your guest host today, The Snowman. If you like it, tell everybody. Like Bob French used to say, if you like it, tell everybody. If you don't like it, don't tell nobody.
1: 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Here are the shows for today. 21st Amendment has Dr. Sick and the Late Greats at 8 p.m. 30 by 90 has Night Kitchen at 5. The New Orleans Johnnies at 8 and T. Sherelle and Lou's Bayou at 11. Olga Santa features MK Nostalgia at 6 p.m. Bambulas hosts Les Getrix and Creole Cooking at 6:30, and Bettis and the Third Degree Brass Band at 10. Baridu welcomes Big Leather, Dummy Plug, and James Johnson Jr. starting at 9 p.m. Bayou Bar at the Punch Train has Oh Yeah featuring Peter Harris, Ed Perkins, Joe Ashlar, and more at 8 and 10. BJ's Lounge hosts the Jen Howard Band featuring Papa Molly at 9 p.m. The Blue Crawfish features the Free Agents Brass Band at 6:30. 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BMAX welcomes Lady Parts at 7 p.m. Chicky Wawa has Nick Parr and the Selfless Lovers at 8. DBA has Michael Watson and the Alchemy at 6 and the Soul Rebels at 10. Davenport Lounge at the Ritz-Carlton features Jeremy Davenport at 8 p.m. Dos Jefes hosts Vivas at 9. Favela Chic presents Hypno Nun at 10 p.m. Fritzl's Jazz Club welcomes the Lang Woodis Band at 5:30 and Fritzl's All-Star Band with Doyle Cooper at 9. Gasa Gasa has the Cross Boys, Avi Tare, and a Geologist of Animal Collective starting at 9 p.m. Good Measure at the Barnett features Los Guiros at 9. Holy Diver hosts Mugger, The King's Canyons, Numways, and more starting at 9 p.m. Howlin' Wolf The Den has Oscar Liddell, Talon Floyd, and the Wild Echoes, plus Just Kidding starting at 8 p.m. Le Bonton Roulet welcomes Hash Cabbage at 11. La Ruse on the Lake presents a tribute to Frankie Beverly featuring Rick David at 8 p.m. Link Nola hosts Welcome Home MC Shaky, a New Orleans bounce homecoming featuring MC Shaky and friends starting at 9 p.m. Lobby Lounge at the JW Marriott has Raphael Ba at 6. Mahogany Jazz Hall has the Delphio Marsalis Quintet at 7, and the Mahogany Hall Jazz Band featuring Mike Fulton at 9:30. The Maison features the Shotgun Jazz Band at 5 and Street Life at 9. The Maple Leaf hosts Polo Asado at 8 p.m. May Bailey's Place welcomes John Lisi and Delta Funk at 8:30. The New Orleans Jazz and Blues Market presents Chrissy Poland featuring John Papagrow at 7:30. Pat O'Brien's has rotating sets by Ben Michaels and Lisa Biddick Lowe, plus Matt Hayden and Hannah Krieger Benson starting at 6. Preservation Hall has the Preservation All-Stars featuring Mark Bro at 5, 6:15, 7:30, and 8:45. Siberia hosts Baby in the 90s, The Hand Grenades, and Vienne Notoriani starting at 9 p.m. Snug Harbor features the Victor Goines Quartet for two shows at 7:30 and 9:30. Tupatina's presents Rebirth Brass Band plus Le Tranium starting at 8:30. 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

0: Thank you. Thank you very much.
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2: 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I figured I'd break in and catch back up with some of the songs that I played. I started to set out with Sonny Boy Williamson, Keep It to Yourself. That's dedicated to Bobby Lewis out there, Pork Chop. Jimmy Reed, Boogie in the Dark. Then I came back with some Johnny Adams, DJ and Blues, and a little Albert King you just heard. Boy, he was cutting up. Born Under a Bad Sign.

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I know I'm doubling up on this, but don't worry. I know what I'm doing. WWOZ.org on the internet. And if you're enjoying yourself, tell everybody. If you ain't enjoying it, don't tell nobody.

0: 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Sweet Soulful Sounds of Coco Rubio Show. 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WWOZ.org. I don't know if I think I failed to mention this beautiful, beautiful location high above the Mississippi River. You can see all the sights. The Hellas Foundation Studio. If you get a chance to get up here, come on. Give it a shot.
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Hi, this is Beth Arroyo-Utterback, General Manager of WWOZ. As we begin our new fiscal year, I'm here to remind you that federal funding for public stations was eliminated last year. 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

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I'm about a few more minutes and then the jazz from the marketplace will come on. It's been a blast. 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And I'm here in the beautiful Hellas studio, high above the Mississippi River. I'm watching the tugboat go by right now. I'm going to catch y'all up on some songs. I started the set out with Lazy Lester, I'm a Lover, Not a Fighter. Then Dave Bartholomew's Bouncing the Boogie. That goes out to all the Pork Chop and the Commodore and Cakewalk. They all know who I'm talking about. Coco Robichaux with I Knew Without Asking. Johnny Adams, Body and Fender Man. That goes out to my daddy, Sidney Snow. Alvin Shine Robinson, Down Home Girl, and Taj Mahal, Further On Down the Road. And I'm going to leave you with a couple more songs, and I hope you enjoyed the show. If not, if you did, tell everybody. 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

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There was Roy Brown, Shake 'Em Up Baby. That was the last one. Sister Rosetta's Thorpe. I saw it before that. I don't know why I'm doing it backwards, but John Lee Hooker, Burning Hell. Earl King, A Mother's Love. That goes out to Pork Chop. I dedicate that one to Pork Chop. And this is WWOZ 90.7 FM at WWOZ.org on the internet. If you're listening live all over the world, just got a shout out from Esposito. He's crawling around out there somewhere. All right, Esposito. It's been my pleasure to be here to play some tunes. Check me out. Maybe I'll be back soon. It's the Snowman. Thank you.

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This is Charlie B. Charles Burchell right here at WWOZ New Orleans and WWOZ.org. You're listening to Jazz from Jack's Brewery, starting off with Zoe DePriester. Papa, Can You Hear Me? From her new Zenith album called Can You Hear Me? And we started the set off with Stefan Harris on vibraphone, plus Blackout, his group, featuring Casey Benjamin. And the track was We Are an African People. The album is new. It's called Legacy Dances. It's on Motema Records, featuring Casey Benjamin on sax and aerophone, and vocoder Christian Sands on piano and keyboards, Dezron Douglas on bass, Terrion Gully on drums. And the spoken word there was by actor Dwayne Clark. And so, welcome on in. I wasn't with you last week. I was in Detroit for the Detroit Jazz Festival, very good jazz festival. And I'm in a festival mood all of the time. Back last April and May, it was New Orleans Jazz and Heritage Festival. Yeah, number one in my book. The Detroit Jazz Festival is a little different. Fewer stages, dedicated exclusively to jazz. The stage is located on Hart Plaza, in Hart Plaza, on the banks of the Detroit River, right across from Canada. And we saw a lot of jazz artists, and some we didn't see, because, like all festivals, scheduling. Sometimes people are scheduled that you want to see at different stages at the same time. And I don't know anything about translocation, how I can be in two places at one time. But I was somewhere. So we're going to hear tracks, not recorded from the festival itself, but the artists who played there. And, yeah, that was interesting because from the moment I got in my friend's car where I stay hosting me, our phones went off, indicating an alert. And the alert is we were driving back to the city of Detroit, which is about 20 miles away from the airport. We were in a tornado warning, not a tornado watch. Torrential rains, 50-mile-an-hour winds blowing the car. And when we got there, power outage that lasted until about 3 o'clock the next morning. But anyway, after that, beautiful weather, not a day over 78. But that's something to look forward to for the next year. So we're going to be playing tracks this today of the artists that we saw at the Detroit Jazz Festival, and also mix that up with some of the new stuff that comes out. It's always new jazz, always good jazz that we try to pick and play, the best of contemporary and classic mainstream jazz. A couple of birthday tracks from artists that we are saluting because their birthdays were either today or a few days ago or coming up a few days from now. So today we have Steve Touré in our sights and also Cannonball Adderley. And, of course, the third hour, as always, Charlie B's Orgasm. That's our salute to jazz organ music. One of the artists that we saw was 23-year-old Joy Alexander. Now, he started on the jazz scene when he was 12 years old. He's gotten better and better. So here's one of the tracks from his newest CD called Celestial Keeper on Mack Avenue Records. Here's Joy Alexander with Whispers of Love on WWOZ.

WWOZ New Orleans and WWOZ.org. You're listening to Jazz from Jack's Brewery with yours truly, Charlie B. And that was Roberta Gamberini. Roberta Gamberini singing You Are Something to Live For off of her album You Are There. And I was there at the Detroit Jazz Festival last week where she sang that song. I hadn't seen Roberta Gamberini since, I'm not going to tell you how long ago. Well, it was in the early 2000s at the Contemporary Arts Center. She was appearing with Claudio Roditi, the trumpeter, and his big band. And she had something of a big band herself in Detroit. Great to see her again, born in Torino, Italy, and gracing our eardrums once again. So let's move on with Jackie McLean as we go for some classic jazz. He has a CD that came out years ago in 1968 called Demon's Dance. Here is the title track, Demon's Dance, featuring Woody Shaw on trumpet, Lamont Johnson on piano, Scott Holt on bass, and Jack DeJohnette on drums, and of course, Jackie McLean on alto sax.

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0: WWOZ, New Orleans, and WWOZ.org. You're listening to Jazz from Jack's Brewery with yours truly, Charlie B, as we spotlight some of the artists I saw at the Detroit Jazz Festival last week. That was Cindy Blackman Santana. She has a new CD out called Coherence, and that track was Illumination. It was great seeing her on all of her percussive instruments with all of her percussive artistry and her backing band, whom I don't remember their names. So sorry about that, but it was a great set. Steve Touré, trombonist based in New York City. He was here a few weeks ago at Snoke Harbor, appearing with Herlin Riley. The track we played was Don D from his Generations CD. And Steve Touré has a birthday tomorrow. That's right. Cyril M.A., three little words from her album called Let's Get Lost. The announcer who introduced her at the Detroit Jazz Festival said that Cyril has a lot of happy music. And indeed, the albums that she has produced and her performance are mostly about happy things, even though some include themes of lament. And she has reason to be happy. She's a new mother, too. And Cyril LeMay, born in the DR, the Dominican Republic, raised in France, came to America, ended up in New York City and New Orleans, and from what I understand is now in Costa Rica. Joe Lovano and Dave Douglas, they appeared, too, and Joe Lovano was the artist in residence, so he had several appearances, including the appearance with his new group called Paramount Quartet, and also the group called Sound Prints featuring Dave Douglas. What we heard was Destination Unknown from the album called Sound Prints, and that was a great performance. He was in big band configurations throughout. Jackie McLean, Demon Dance, title track from his 1968 Blue Note CD. Hey, last night, the WWOZ Groove Gala held at Tableau and Le Petit Théâtre, Little Theater. A great party. Ozillions from 18 states came in and really supported our station, and we appreciate everyone who was there. And also a shout-out to the snowman, Snow, who had his first show, his debut show, his premiere show, just before ours, on the Friday Blues set. And it was a great show. So next time you hear him, give him a call and let him know how much you appreciate him. Well, it's that time again for the WWOZ Live Wire, where we're going to tell you where to go to hear some live local music.
1: 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Ogasanta features MK Nostalgia at 6 p.m. Bambulas hosts Les Getrix and Creole Cooking at 6:30, and Bettis and the Third Degree Brass Band at 10. 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Gasa Gasa has the Cross Boys, Avi Tair and a Geologist of Animal Collective starting at 9 p.m. Good Measure at the Barnett features Los Guiros at 9. Holy Diver hosts Mugger, The King's Canyons, Numways, and more starting at 9 p.m. Howlin' Wolf The Den has Oscar Liddell, Talon Floyd, and the Wild Echoes, plus Just Kidding starting at 8 p.m. Le Bon Ton Roulet welcomes Hash Cabbage at 11. La Ruse on the Lake presents a tribute to Frankie Beverly featuring Rick David at 8 p.m. Link Nola hosts Welcome Home MC Shaky, a New Orleans bounce homecoming featuring MC Shaky and friends starting at 9 p.m. Lobby Lounge at the JW Marriott has Raphael Ba at 6. Mahogany Jazz Hall has the Delphio Marsalis Quintet at 7, and the Mahogany Hall Jazz Band featuring Mike Fulton at 9:30. The Maison features the Shotgun Jazz Band at 5 and Street Life at 9. The Maple Leaf hosts Polo Asado at 8 p.m. May Bailey's Place welcomes John Lisi and Delta Funk at 8:30. The New Orleans Jazz and Blues Market presents Chrissy Poland featuring John Papagrow at 7:30. Pat O'Brien's has rotating sets by Ben Michaels and Lisa Biddick Lowe, plus Matt Hayden and Hannah Krieger Benson starting at 6. Preservation Hall has the Preservation All-Stars featuring Mark Bro at 5, 6:15, 7:30, and 8:45. Siberia hosts Baby in the 90s, The Hand Grenades, and Vienne Notoriani starting at 9 p.m. Snug Harbor features the Victor Goines Quartet for two shows at 7:30 and 9:30. 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And Venu Vapial welcomes Don Vappi and friends at 6. 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

WWOZ New Orleans and WWOZ.org. You're listening to Jazz from Jack's Brewery with yours truly, Charlie B. We just heard James Suggs on trumpet with his new album, For All We Know. We heard Grazing in the Grass, featuring James on trumpet with an all-star cast backing him up and collaborating with him: Brandon Connolly, Allison Nash, Seth Finch, Jeremy Carter, Alejandro Arenas, and Herlin Riley. Speaking of Herlin Riley, he was next. We played the Crossbar, and Herlin's at Snark Harbor tomorrow night. Victor Goins is there tonight. We played Forever Lost. Before that, Cannonball Adderley and Milt Jackson, Things Are Getting Better. That was the title track, from the album of the same name. Yeah, on Blue Note Records. And Cannonball Adderley's birthday is celebrating a birthday next Tuesday, September 15th. Cannonball Adderley. And, okay. That's all in that set. Okay. Let's go to what we got right now. Bria Skonberg from a new CD, Indigo.

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1: Hi, this is Beth Arroyo-Utterback, General Manager of WWOZ. 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

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You're listening to the end of hour number two on the Friday edition of Jazz from Jack's Brewery with yours truly, Charlie B. That was Arturo Sandoval from his new CD, Sangu. And we heard El Rio Suena. And before that, the Yellow Jackets and Kurt Elling and the WDR Big Band. The Yellow Jackets and Kurt Elling appeared last week together at the Detroit Jazz Festival and with a set that was dedicated to Weather Report and all the luminaries of Weather Report, like Wayne Shorter, Jaco Pastorius, and everyone else there. And it was a great set featuring the Yellow Jackets and, of course, Kurt Elling and his voice, that baritone, and good stuff. The Yellow Jackets did Fasten Up, and Kurt Elling and the WDR Big Band did Desire. Before that, Bria Skunberg from her latest CD on Cellar Records called Indigo. We heard the track If You Go Away. Bria on the album plays trumpet and is a vocalist also on the album. On that track, she was just showing her vocal chops. Well, speaking of chops, it's close to 6 o'clock, and what that means, of course, is that it's time for Charlie B's Orgasm. That's our salute to Jazz Organ. But before that, we want to tell you that we are broadcasting live from the top of Jack's Brewery overlooking the Mississippi River from the Hellas Foundation Studio. And it's a beautiful view out there. Clouds only, high clouds, and the riverboat Natchez is right outside the window. Can't say right outside the door because we're on the fifth floor, but we can go downstairs. It's just a few yards away from the river. But I understand that it is rain in some parts of the area. Well, we hope the rain doesn't stay. But anyway, we're going to start off today's Orgasm set with Brother Jack McDuff. Brother Jack McDuff's birthday is coming up next Thursday, the 17th of September. So, great jazz organist. We're going to pull from his CD on Reel to Reel Records called Ain't No Sunshine Live in Seattle. And we're going to play the theme from Electric Surfboard.

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That concludes this Friday, September 11th, 2026 edition of Charlie B's R-Jazzm. That's our salute to jazz organ and jazz organ music. Ike Stubblefield with Dumpster Cat, preceded by Richard Groove Holmes, Night Train. That was the first concert that I think I ever saw. Not Richard Groove Holmes, but James Brown doing when he had to hit Night Train. Look it up. Dr. Lonnie Smith and Mellow Mood. New CD from Larry Goldings on the Hammond B3, Peter Bernstein on guitar, Bill Stewart on drums, known as Goldings, Bernstein, and Stewart. The CD is Rhombus on Smoke Sessions Records, and we heard High Fly by Dr. Randy Weston, and I bring that up because Randy Weston was saluted by the African Rhythms Alumni Quintet at the Detroit Jazz Festival, headed by musical director T.K. Blue, and that was a fine thing. Dr. Randy Weston, he would have turned 100 years old this year, joining musical stalwarts Miles Davis, Ray Brown, John Coltrane. Okay, we got some more music. How about this new CD by Nicole Yvette? Say yes. I think I will.

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0: 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Opening September 18th, Bunny Matthews, His Life, Art, and Obsessions. This first-ever retrospective traces Matthews' career as a comic artist, music journalist, and critic. A true New Orleans original. Information at hnoc.org.
1: Well, that concludes this edition of Jazz from Jack's Brewery. As we broadcast live from the top of Jack's Brewery, overlooking the Mississippi River from the Hellas Foundation Studio. And the we is me, myself, and I. Charlie B., Charles Burchell here at WWOZ in New Orleans. What you just heard was Gabrielle Cavassa, Could It Be Magic? The song made famous as a pop tune by Barry Manilow. Gabrielle Cavassa was at the Detroit Jazz Festival. She said that Mr. Manilow ripped off Chopin from the beginning and the end. He did. I wouldn't call it ripping off, but that's from Gabrielle's Diavola CD on Blue Note, recorded here in New Orleans. Artemis Footprints, the all-female group that has made a wave. Their last two albums have been really hot hits. New stuff from Nicole Yvette, Such Is the Love, featuring Kurt Elling, if you didn't recognize that voice. Say Yes is the name of her CD. Well, that's going to do it. And as always, as we always say, remember to be cool, stay kind, and keep your soul together. And since we got to go, as always, let's go with love. And how about a little bit of Allison, Cardenas, and Nash? Meaning Ben Allison on bass, Steve Cardenas on guitar, Ted Nash on saxophone and perhaps clarinet, with Triological, their new CD. See you next week.

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1: 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Favela Chic presents Hypno Nun at 10 p.m. Fritzl's Jazz Club welcomes the Lang Woodis Band at 5:30 and Fritzl's All-Star Band with Doyle Cooper at 9. Gasa Gasa has the Cross Boys, Avi Tair, and a geologist of Animal Collective starting at 9 p.m. Good Measure at the Barnett features Los Guiros at 9. Holy Diver hosts Mugger, The King's Canyons, Numways, and more starting at 9 p.m. Howlin' Wolf The Den has Oscar Liddell, Taylan Floyd, and the Wild Echoes, plus Just Kidding starting at 8 p.m. Le Bon Ton Roulet welcomes Hash Cabbage at 11. La Ruse on the Lake presents a tribute to Frankie Beverly featuring Rick David at 8 p.m. Link Nola hosts Welcome Home MC Shaky, a New Orleans bounce homecoming featuring MC Shaky and friends starting at 9 p.m. Lobby Lounge at the JW Marriott has Raphael Ba at 6. Mahogany Jazz Hall has the Delphio Marsalis Quintet at 7, and the Mahogany Hall Jazz Band featuring Mike Fulton at 9:30. 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